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1: When you're in the shower, do you feel like you're a better singer in the shower, much like we do?
2: 100%. It's all that steam. It's amazing. Also, funny enough, I wrote a few of the songs on this record in the shower. I write a lot of my songs in the shower. I don't know why. It's an inspiring place. Do with that what you will.
1: I will.
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1: Cole Swindell.
2: One of the weird things for me, there are a lot of these raw feelings that kind of come out that I never expected to have to address.
3: Yeah.
2: But that my daughter will never get to meet my mom because my mom died. Whew. And your dad died.
3: Yeah,
2: that sucks, right? Like whenever that's going to be a weird thing.
3: And that's just those types of moments that aren't really comfortable to talk about. Nobody wants to, but there's somebody out there that needs to know that there's somebody going through it. And I think that's all that's ever helped me was using what I've been through to, whether that's with songs or just talking to people and just being there for them. Because I think, you know, especially if you're in the spotlight, people might not think you go through these things. They think life's just great and we've got it all made, and it's the pressure, the stuff you miss out on. I mean, I've missed out on so many family moments chasing a dream, and now, you know, I don't know that I wouldn't be where I am without it, but then you just look and start thinking, you know, what's really important, and time is just, it's not slowing down. So I think, you know, it's bittersweet getting older, but also you appreciate things, and I think that just makes you a better person in general. And you know, just I've just been doing, you know, a lot of just trying to be a better man, and obviously being a husband first and then a father, is just, it makes you, you know, grow up. But I said the other day, you know, I feel like I'm growing up with my daughter. So
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2: Tell me something good.
3: In 2018, this guy Fergus suffered a spinal injury, workplace accident, 5% chance of regaining some movement. Not even like walking, like 5% chance that you have any movement at all. He had an emergency surgery. He was paralyzed from the rib cage down, unable to feel his legs. He says the surgeon told him if the movement did not return in 72 hours, his chances would drop to zero. So that was a pretty intense 72 hours. Lots of visualizing. Just his toe. He said he was just focused on his toe, toe, toe, toe. 21 days later, not in the 72 hours, 21 days later, his big toe started to move.
4: Wow.
3: He then went to a rehab hospital where he continued, and he just worked on his other toes and his feet, and they started moving. From his feet, his ankles, and we could play the game where I go all the way up. Yeah. No need. He now is setting a challenge for himself. He wants to walk all the way across the United States.
5: Wow.
3: He has completed several endurance events. He's rode 7 marathons in 7 days. I don't know about rowing a marathon, what that means. I wonder if it's, it doesn't matter. It's still going to be a lot. I don't know if that's 26.2 miles rowing. But he is now going to start a 3,000 mile walk across the United States. It should take 75 days, starting at the Brooklyn Bridge and finishing in Santa Monica. The journey will support spinal injury organizations, including the Ree Foundation. That's from people. That's a crazy story where it's, you have 72 hours. And if nothing, nothing. 21 days later, his toe moved.
5: Let's go.
3: And now he's walking across the country.
4: Awesome.
3: That is a great story. That is what it's all about.
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Hey, it's Bobby Bones. Coming up in the Country Minute, Kenny Chesney talks about writing songs about women, and Riley Green shared details about his upcoming album. 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
2: Hey, it's Bobby Bones here with Amy. Amy, what's up?
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4: I think their heart and their spirit is the place to start. 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But I feel like that's been talked about a lot. In a way, kind of painted women in a corner.
2: Riley Green revealed the 19-song track list for his upcoming album, That's Just Me. And it has features with Hannah McFarland, Jake Worthington, Randy Owen of Alabama, and Brooks and Dunn. 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

92.3 WCOL, Columbus is number one for new country. 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

0: of the most watched Netflix series over the past 4 years. Squid Game comes in at number 19.
1: I need to finish
2: that. Oh, I thought that was number one, like always.
0: Squid Game season 2 comes in at number 1.
2: Oh.
0: Which is weird that season 1 is at 19 and then season 2 doubles it. Who are the extra 100 million people that didn't watch season 1 that just got into season 2?
3: Right.
0: That sounds like psychos. Squid Game season 2 is the number 1 most watched Netflix show. Adolescence is at number 2. I didn't watch that. It's about that kid that was killing, right?
2: Mm-hmm. I started it, but I couldn't finish.
0: Squid Game season 3 is at 3.
3: Oh, really? I didn't know there's a 3.
0: Yeah, I think 2 and 3 were one season, and they broke
3: right.
0: it into two parts.
3: Got it.
0: Bridgerton's at 4, and Stranger Things is at 5. So I watched both Squid Games, but I didn't watch the other stuff. I stopped watching Stranger Things. Something called Fool Me Once. I don't even know what shows I've watched at this point, because I'll watch them, especially binge shows. You don't have a lot of time to spend with them. You'll spend 3 or 4 days binging them, so you kind of forget about them.
2: I know. I might need to see some pictures, and then I'll know.
0: Miss Rachel's at 7. Is that the Miss Rachel from YouTube? She has a Netflix show?
1: I guess.
0: That's crazy. Wednesday, Stranger Things season 1, and Peppa Pig at number 10.
3: Peppa Pig.
0: I can't wait to just turn on a screen and walk away.
3: It's the best, dude.
2: You mean with your child?
0: Yeah.
2: Oh.
0: That will be the best.
3: It's not recommended, but man, it's so nice.
0: I can't wait to just throw something on, and the focus is up there.
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0: Shared with Bobby Bones which song gets the crowd wild during the opening riff.
1: Hurricane's hard to beat just because of that SIG riff, you know, like on the top of it is like so big and like recognizable, and it was my first single. I mean, When It Rains, It Pours is up there. Like, it just comes in as like cold vocal before the music even starts, and that one gets, I mean, people get pretty wild about that one too.
2: It's the Bobby Bones Show.

0: This groom paid $24,000 to build a zip line so he could zip line into his wedding.
1: I saw this.
2: That's cool.
1: This is a different country, right?
0: Yeah, in Italy. Yeah, he... What if you're going through the budget and you're... Okay, looks like we're all good. Oh, I want to add a zip line. Okay, what is that? $800? $24,000.
2: I mean, money must not be an issue.
1: Right.
0: He's a James Bond fan. He decided to zip line into the ceremony from a top floor window. This is a dude who wants the wedding to be about them. That's what I see. No, it's not about the dude.
2: Never. Oh, you mean about himself only?
0: Yeah.
2: Okay. But what if she's like, that's hot? She's like, I love James Bond too.
0: I just feel like as a dude, the wedding shouldn't be about you. The wedding should be, there's a reason you wear a standard suit or tuxedo with everybody else. You're blending in. The one person who doesn't blend in is the bride. That's the only person in the wedding that doesn't blend in. Like when I got married, I wore the same suit as all the groomsmen. We all looked the same. It's very much about the bride. I think this guy just really, really loves attention. She probably knows what she's marrying, but that is very expensive. $24,000.
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0: In 2018, this guy Fergus suffered a spinal injury, workplace accident, 5% chance of regaining some movement. Not even like walking, like 5% chance that you have any movement at all. He had an emergency surgery. He was paralyzed from the rib cage down, unable to feel his legs. He says the surgeon told him if the movement did not return in 72 hours, his chances would drop to zero. So that was a pretty intense 72 hours. Lots of visualizing. Just his toe. He said he was just focused on his toe. Toe. 21 days later, not in the 72 hours, 21 days later, his big toe started to move.
1: Wow.
0: He then went to a rehab hospital where he continued, and he just worked on his other toes and his feet, and they started moving. From his feet, his ankles, and we could play the game where I go all the way up. Yeah. No need. He now is setting a challenge for himself. He wants to walk all the way across the United States.
2: Wow.
0: He has completed several endurance events. He's rode 7 marathons in 7 days. I don't know about rowing a marathon, what that means. I wonder if it's, it doesn't matter. It's still going to be a lot. I don't know if that's 26.2 miles rowing. But he is now going to start a 3,000 mile walk across the United States. It should take 75 days, starting at the Brooklyn Bridge and finishing in Santa Monica. The journey will support spinal injury organizations, including the Ree Foundation. That's from people. That's a crazy story where it's, you have 72 hours. And if nothing, nothing. 21 days later, his toe moved.
2: Let's go.
0: And now he's walking across the country.
1: Awesome.
0: That is a great story. That is what it's all about.
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Here's Kane Brown.

92.3 WCOL, Columbus's number one for new country. I'm JT Bosch. It's the 11 o'clock news. A full hour of nothing but new country, the best Nashville has to offer. Here's Water at a Wedding from Graylin James. Well,

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Tyler Hubbard, that's Land, his new country on 92.3 WCOL. Tyler's going to be with Dan and Jay October 8th. They'll be at the Shot. Grab your tickets for that one. I'm JT Bosch with the 11 o'clock news. Kevin Powers and Shibuzi now. Here's Move On.

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1: 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I'm JT Bosch with the 11 o'clock news. Being a girl dad, this song hit me pretty hard. It's New Country from Cole Swindell.

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If you're going to be going out Halloween shopping, pink is the new it color this year. I don't think it's going to be like a bright pink. 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It's the 11 o'clock news with Parker McCollum's Killing Me.

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8: Hey, it's Thursday, everybody. Welcome to show number 1665 in a row of After Midnight. It's me, your host, Granger Smith. I'm grateful for another Thursday with you. I've got some good news headed your way. I'll read it for you. I've got some Nashville news headed your way also with Ann Hudson. She always gets all these news stories about your favorite stars out there in Nashville. And I've got all their music, good country music, ready to play for you starting here in hour number one. And I'm with you all the way till the sun comes up. Let's go. It's After Midnight.

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Hey, thank you for starting your Thursday here with me. How about we get it rolling with some good news? Hang on just two songs and I'll share some with you.

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0: 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A Louisiana woman donated a kidney to a former coworker she had not spoken with in more than a decade.
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0: 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After learning she was a match, the mother of five sent Sabrina a simple message that said, "Call me."
1: Wow. She just did it on her own.
0: She just said, "Call me." The transplant was completed at Ochsner Health, and both women are recovering well. What an incredible moment of kindness. Thank the Lord.
1: Man, that's cool.
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92.3 WCOL, Columbus is number one for new country. I got a topic I want to hear from you on this. What did you do as a kid that you got away with? Call me with that specific story. I want to hear from you. I'll put you on the air. 866-607-8383.

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1: Good morning. 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I'm from Madras, Oregon, and I'm headed into work. I work for Radiant Weapons. I'm the only girl in the machine shop, killing it.
0: You're killing it, Misty. Thank you for calling this morning.

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1: We have Ann Hudson in here with some Nashville news, stories about our favorite stars out there in Music City. What you got, Ann?
2: Yes, you know, Megan Maroney was talking about her biggest dating red flag, whose closet that she would like to raid, and the surprising skill that we never knew she had. I've got that story coming up for you in your Nashville news.

0: from Nashville's Music Row. It's Ann Hudson.
1: So Megan Maroney just gave us a few more reasons to love her during a rapid fire interview with Cosmo.
2: Cowboy or hockey player? I haven't dabbled with hockey players, so I gotta go with them. Which celeb's closet would you raid? Dolly Parton's. One emoji you always overuse? The emoji with the tired eyes. Last internet rabbit hole you went down? Oh, about how like doodles change their hair color over time. Sometimes they have the gene that makes them lighter. Just trying to be informed. Biggest red flag on a date? Oh, I've had to pay for dates with my family in attendance. What's a hidden talent you've never shown off? I can do sign language of the alphabet. A, B, C, D, E, F, G, H, I, J, K, L, M, N.
1: Nice, impressive. Mm. Do you have any hidden talents, Granger?
3: Not like that. I wish I had sign language like that. Amber, my wife, she's working on that. But Megan did it really fast. It was good.
1: She really did. I was impressed with that. Yeah, for sure. You can watch that full interview at aftermidnight.com.
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7: Welcome to Thursday. It's After Midnight, everybody. I'm your host, Granger Smith. I know it's a weird hour. Whatever the reason you're up late or up early, I just want to let you know I'm with you. And I've got your playlist tonight. Good country music ready to play for you. And I also want to hear from you. I want you to call me on this. What trouble did you get into as a kid that you got away with? Let me know that story. 866-607-8383. Plus, Earl Bibbles Jr.'s got a dumb criminal story to tell us. It's hour number two. It's After Midnight. Let's go.

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So we're going to talk about this in two songs, but what trouble did you get into as a kid that you got away with? Let me know, 866-607-8383.

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1: 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It's a community. Country music and conversations that matter. Hang with us till sunrise here on After Midnight with Granger Smith.

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1: Okay, topic of the hour. What is something you did as a kid that you got away with? That's our topic. My number, 866-607-8383. Got my producer, the Ant-Man, sitting with me. Do you have a story comes to mind with this?
2: I'm going to be really boring and tell you that I don't remember anything that I really got away with. I was a pretty good kid that was scared of getting in trouble all the time. Not in a unhealthy way. Not like, you know, that I was abused or anything like that. But I did know that when my dad looked at me, that's all he needed to do. It was a look that he gave me. And I was like, oh, I need whatever it is I'm doing, I need to stop.
1: You know, I could say the same thing. I don't think I got away with anything. My dad or my mom always knew. You remember that old Shenandoah song, Mama Knows?
2: Oh, yeah. Yeah.
1: That was me, man. Yeah. Like, how in the world? That song starts off, they're sitting out behind the shed smoking a cigarette, and somehow Mama Knows. Like, that was me, man. Mama Knows. So I want to hear from other people. 866-607-8383.
3: At a buddy's house, his brother come home drunk off his butt, left his car running in the front yard. He had an old Gran Torino that he loved. When in his bedroom passed out, we decided to go for a joyride in his car. He woke up in the morning, found his car upside down on its hood in the front yard. As of to this day, I don't know if he ever found out that we're the ones that done it or not. If he had, he probably would have killed both of us.
1: There's a lot to that story.
2: Wow. I wonder if he thinks that he did it.
1: He probably does. There's a lot. That whole story could be an episode on Netflix. Maybe we should get him to call back. 866-607-8383.
4: I swam my horse across the neighbor's pond. My daddy would know I'd done that. He would have damned my eyes. Anyway, love your show, buddy.
1: That is country right there.
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1: That he's going to win for the country's call of the year.
2: So and that's far. A bad thing? To swim your horse across the pond?
1: I swam my horse across the pond. Okay. Daddy would have tanned my hide. 866-607-8383.
5: You got something you want to say on our topic tonight? We want to hear from you. 866-607-8383. 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

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Okay, asking this question, let's talk about it. 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
1: Hey, Granger Smith, it's Matthew Rowell calling from Florence, South Carolina. Love the show, buddy, and love the music. It's much appreciated.
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92.3 WCOL. So this is something that sounds like kids shooting a social media video. I'll let you decide. It's now landed them on a South Carolina wanted list. Kind of. Earl Dibbles is going to be here to share this dumb criminal story with us next.

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1: I'm Earl Dibbles Jr. I'm a country boy. I'm an honest boy, too, and crime don't pay. I got a story to prove it. Police in Greenville, South Carolina are looking for a man that hit a woman in the face with a plate of whipped cream as she was pushing her child in a stroller down the sidewalk on Wednesday. And she's not even the first one, neither. Authorities say multiple incidents throughout the day was reported. Police have a photo of a man from a surveillance camera holding a plate of whipped cream and smiling, and are asking the public's help in finding him. I wonder if they ever checked TikTok. Sounds like somebody's been shooting a viral video to me. That's just dumb.
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15: 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The third way. 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
2: At a bank in downtown Louisville, Kentucky, was a 23-year-old employee at the bank. Four people are dead and nine are injured after a shooting at the Old National Bank. Officers exchanged fire with the shooter, who is deceased as well. The suspect was live streaming his rampage.
3: Unfortunately, that's tragic to know that that incident was out there and captured. We're hopeful that we can have that incident removed.
2: That's according to Louisville Police Chief Jacqueline Gwynn Villarreal. An expelled Tennessee lawmaker has been reappointed. Democrat Justin Jones was one of two African Americans kicked out of the Tennessee House last week for protesting gun...

92.3 WCOL. Okay, it was on this day that one man body slammed another one inside a ring for the very first time on television. Yeah, I'll explain more in history, plus some other things that went down coming up in two songs.

0: talking about history. And he's even got the diploma to prove it. It's time for This Day in History on After Midnight with Granger Smith.
1: On this day, July the 30th, 1619, House of Burgesses, Virginia forms. That's the first elective American governing body. 1869, the Charles, considered the world's very first oil tanker, departed from United States, headed for Europe with a bulk capacity of 7,000 barrels of oil. 1948, professional wrestling premieres on Prime TV. 1954, Elvis joins the Memphis Federation of Musicians. 1956, President Eisenhower signed In God We Trust as the nation's official motto. 1965, President LBJ signed Medicare into law. 1976, Bruce Jenner won the Olympic decathlon. Some famous birthdays include actor Arnold Schwarzenegger, actor Lisa Kudrow, actor Terry Crews, director Christopher Nolan, Ford founder Henry Ford, soccer star Hope Solo, actress Hilary Swank, and actor Lawrence Fishburne. Those are just a few things that went down on this day in history.
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92.3 WCOL, Columbus's number one for new country. Last hour, I brought up this question. We should keep talking about it because I want to get your phone call on the air. What trouble did you get into as a kid that you got away with? 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
1: 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We don't care. 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

0: 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So we have Ann Hudson coming in with stories about her favorite stars out there in Nashville. Ann, what you got today?
1: Well, you know, Luke Combs was performing

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1: We're more than just a country radio show. We're a late night family. And Granger Smith is the voice that keeps the night going strong. Thanks for riding with us here on After Midnight with Granger Smith.

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1: So Luke Combs surprised 67,000 fans in Scotland by bringing out three very famous and very Scottish drinking buddies. Soccer star John McGinn, couple of Outlander actors, and even his mom. Luke challenged all of them to do what he does best, shotgun a beer.
2: There are a lot of skirts on that stage.
1: There was. 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
1: 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I was finished first.
2: Something tells me that those boys in Scotland can put them down. 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
1: Clearly, but Luke, clearly better.
2: Luke's better.
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7: Third Shifters, welcome to hour number four of Thursday. That weekend is in reach right now. The weekend is in reach. We're on the downhill slope. I'm glad to be alongside you. Granger Smith here, your host of After Midnight. Got this question. What is your hometown famous for? That's what we could talk about this hour. Call me. I'll put you on the air. What's your hometown famous for? 866-607-8383. I've also got Earl Devils Jr., the country boy, to share a dumb criminal story with us. All this here, hour number four begins right now.

Moving on. 92.3 WCOL, Columbus's number one for new country. Okay, let's talk about this. What's your hometown famous for? You got a reason or a person or something that happened in your hometown that makes it famous. 866-607-8383. We'll talk in two songs.

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0: Thanks so much for staying up with us. 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
1: The question we're asking, what is your town famous for? What's your hometown, man? I got my producer sitting with me.
2: Hometown that I was, you know, born at claim is Southern Oklahoma, a little town called Kingston.
1: Is there something Kingston is famous for?
2: There's famous people from there. A couple. One of them, the drummer for Three Doors Down.
1: Yeah, that's cool.
2: Greg Upchurch.
1: Okay, yeah. What about, and a lot of people I think will say that their town is famous for a person. Today you live in Salado, Texas.
2: Yes, yeah.
1: What is Salado famous for?
2: Yeah, I was looking this up the other day, and do you know the movie Five Nights at Freddy's?
1: Yes.
2: The guy who wrote that is from Salado.
1: Salado.
2: Yeah.
1: Okay. Let's hear from you guys. 866-607-8383. What is your town famous for?
3: Hey, this is Rosie. Now, I don't know if it's famous all over, but I'm from a small town down south, and every summer we had a blues fest, and B.B. King would come and play at this blues fest. And there was a lady in town that was his exact replica, like his twin, molds and all, in the exact same place. And everybody said he would come and play at the blues fest because that was his family, that was his sister. So that's what we would tell anybody who came to visit the town or came to the blues fest. K-102 is my country.
1: Wow, B.B. King's apparent twin sister is from her town. That would make it famous. That's really good. 866-607-8383.
4: Our town is known for the pecans, and I live in Albany, Georgia. And close to us is Sylvester, which is 30 minutes away. They're known for the pecans, for the peanuts. And opposite direction, 45 minutes away, is Cordell. And they're known for the watermelons. The best tasting watermelons you've ever tasted in your life. And the pecans, they're not like anything you get in the store. They're awesome.
1: Okay, we're talking about peanuts or pecans?
2: Well, her town, watermelons. Pecans. Neighboring town peanuts, other neighboring town watermelons. It's the trifecta.
1: That's the trifecta. Yeah. That's all good stuff. I told you, I got my producer, the Ant-Man, sitting with me. I told you recently I was in Albany, and there was like a home cooking restaurant, like a soul kitchen place, man. It was so good. And I would say I would remember Albany for that.
2: Yeah, sure.
1: It was incredible. But yes, peanuts are good. 866-607-8383.
5: 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Just call and leave a message at 866-607-8383. 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
1: Hey, Granger Smith, this is Emery LaBelle from Saskatchewan. I live in a small town called Nipawin. Anyways, I love your show. Keep it up. You play great music. Thanks. Have a great day and keep on doing what you're doing. Bye for now.
2: 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I hope you call again. 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

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Earl is going to tell you what happened to these two dumb criminals coming up next.

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1: I'm Earl Dibbles Jr. I'm a country boy. I'm an honest boy, too, and crime don't pay. I got a story to prove it. Two men in Japan forgot what ended up being almost half an ounce of weed in their rental car, and then things didn't turn out too well for them. Apparently, when the two 20-year-olds realized their mistake, they called the rental place and said they was coming back to retrieve something and then warned the employees not to look inside the car. Well, clearly, that piqued their own curiosity to the point of rummaging through the car to find out the bag of old weed was in there. Employees at the facility called the cops who was waiting for the guys when they arrived. That's pretty dumb.
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5: Thursday morning, early risers. What's up? Welcome to After Midnight with me, Granger Smith, your host. I've got some good news I want to read for y'all coming up. Hopefully put a smile on your face. Plus some Nashville news with Ann Hudson. She's coming in with stories about your favorite stars out there in Nashville. All of this coming up, so please don't touch that dial. You don't want to miss it.

92.3 WCOL. Hey, thank you for starting your Thursday here with me. How about we get it rolling with some good news? Hang on just two songs and I'll share some with you.

farm was a place to go. Load a truck up, hit the dirt road. Jumped the barbed wire, spread the word. 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Jack and Jim were a few good men. 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Man, that talk is getting old. 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Watch your mouth. For I have to knock that loud mouth out. I'm tired of talking, man. 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
1: Overnights aren't for everyone. 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It's the best time for country music, reflection, and connection. 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

0: Here's a good news story. A Louisiana woman donated a kidney to a former coworker she had not spoken with in more than a decade.
1: Wow.
0: Jessica, that's her name, saw Sabrina's request for help on social media and quietly went through the testing process. After learning she was a match, the mother of five sent Sabrina a simple message that said, "Call me."
1: Wow. She just did it on her own.
0: She just said, "Call me." The transplant was completed on Ochsner Health, and both women are recovering well. What an incredible moment of kindness. Thank the Lord.
1: Man, that's cool.
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1: 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What you got, Ann?
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1: So Megan Maroney just gave us a few more reasons to love her during a rapid-fire interview with Cosmo.
2: Cowboy or hockey player? I haven't dabbled with hockey players, so I gotta go with them. Which celeb's closet would you raid? Dolly Parton's. One emoji you always overuse. The emoji with the tired eyes. Last internet rabbit hole you went down? Oh, about how, like, doodles change their hair color over time. Sometimes they have the gene that makes them lighter. Just trying to be informed. Biggest red flag on a date? Oh, I've had to pay for dates with my family in attendance. What's a hidden talent you've never shown off? I can do sign language of the alphabet. A, B, C, D, E, F, G, H, I, J, K, L, M, N, O, P, Q.
1: Nice, impressive. Mm. Do you have any hidden talents, Granger?
3: Not like that. I wish I had sign language like that. Amber, my wife, she's working on that. But Megan did it really fast. It was good.
1: She really did. I was impressed with that. Yeah, for sure. You can watch that full interview at aftermidnight.com.
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0: But it is time for us to play a game. This is one of my favorite games that we play. It's called Country One-Liners, where we give you a one-line description of a country song. You just got to tell us the name of it. And if you get three of the five right, we got third-row tickets for Sammy Kershaw on the line. And we have Colin Rinkin calling from Canal Winchester. Good morning, Colin. What's going on, man?
1: Great. How's it going, guys?
0: Going good. What's new in your world? Tell us something we don't know.
1: Well, I enjoyed the Cody Johnson concert.
0: Yeah.
1: And headed to work.
0: Everybody enjoyed that. What do you do? What do you do for a living?
1: I am a contractor, general contractor.
0: All right.
2: Well, you are getting to work early, so it's hopefully you win this because you do need to get three out of the five right. You can use Zuko as a lifeline, but you cannot use him to win the game. All right? So you got to think how you
0: want
2: to use him.
0: I can help you get a point.
2: Him.
0: I just can't be your final point to win.
2: Yes, you cannot be the final one. So here we go with Country One-Liner song number one.
0: Country One-Liner song number one.
2: A guy turns the big 3-0 and makes a list of what he hasn't done yet, including losing weight.
1: My next 30 years.
0: Do you know who sings it?
1: Do I need to sing it?
0: No, I was just wondering. I was just curious. Let's go to the tape and see if you're right.
3: My next 30 years, I'm going to settle all the scores.
0: That's Mr. Tim McGraw.
2: Zuka's throwing a curveball there, but you're right. Usually
0: I want to know if you know. I think you should know.
2: Yes, you need to sing along too, Colin. That's a new requirement to knowing the title and artist today. All right.
1: New stipulations.
0: All right, you're one for one, though.
2: Here we go with Country One-Liner song number two.
0: Country One-Liner and sing the song number two.
2: A woman is crazy, has a lot of baggage and issues, but a guy knows she's about to be his issue.
0: This is probably the toughest one, I think.
1: Okay. Baggage claim?
0: Well, let's go to the tape and see if you're right.
3: He's somebody's problem, somebody's goodbye, somebody's...
2: I was trying to think of another word for problem, issues, baggage. It's all going to be his.
0: Boy, that was a good guess based on the one-line description
2: that
0: you
2: was,
0: gave, though.
2: That was.
0: It just didn't happen to be that song.
2: I honestly
0: song,
2: forgot
0: though.
2: About that song.
0: Yeah.
2: I should have changed it to that.
0: Me too.
2: All right, here we go with Country One-Liner song number three.
0: Country One-Liner song number three.
2: A guy bought a specific branded white truck, but doesn't remember how much it cost, just what it was like kissing the girl in the back on the fender.
1: Chevy Silverado.
0: Let's go to the tape.
2: There you go.
0: Mr. Bailey Zimmerman. And that's one of my favorite songs right now.
2: It
0: I love
2: is his
0: it.
2: His favorite
0: Kayla
2: song.
0: Kayla doesn't like it at all, but I like
2: I
0: it.
2: I did that just for you.
0: Thank you so much.
2: You're
0: so sweet.
2: Two for three. Remember, you have to get one more right to win. Here we go with Country One-Liner song number four.
0: Country One-Liner song number four.
2: When life gets rough, or maybe even the drive is, you want someone else grabbing the steering wheel.
1: Jesus take the wheel?
0: Oh, how dare you use God's name in vain.
2: That's not...
0: Oh, let's go to the tape and see if you're right.
3: Jesus take the wheel.
2: Look
0: well, it
2: that.
0: Depends on how you read it.
2: Really?
0: I mean, if you say, Jesus, take the wheel, that's one way. But if you yelled Jesus, and then you said, take the wheel, that could be used in the Lord's name in vain. It's all in the inflection of how you say it, Kayla.
2: There is a comma in the title, so remember that when you're singing that song next time. Well, you've already won, Colin, but we're going to do this one just for fun, because it's Country One-Liner song...
0: Number five.
2: A man sees his wife as a queen, even though their house can move and is being held up on cinder blocks.
1: Yeah, I'm stuck on this one.
2: You are going to see this person. You just won tickets.
0: I mean, we're going to go so far and tell you it is a Sammy Kershaw song.
1: What I usually do is listen to all their songs right before I go to the concert. So.
2: Well, what song does he have that is about being a queen?
0: It sounds to me like Colin isn't necessarily a huge Sammy Kershaw fan.
2: It's not.
0: But he enjoys country music.
1: I love country music for sure.
2: Well, all you right. want to try? Just try.
1: Queen, Trailer Park Queen.
2: Just trailer. She might.
0: I mean, close enough. I mean, it's Queen of my double wide trailer, but Trailer Park Queen probably would be a shortened version of that.
2: Point. That's half a point. I now want someone to write a song about the Trailer Park Queen.
0: Yeah. I'm going to give you half a point.
1: That sounds like a Luke Bryan song for sure. Luke Trailer Park Queen.
0: Well, Colin, thank you so much for listening, man. We appreciate it. And you've just won yourself third row tickets for Sammy Kershaw this Sunday at the Ohio State Fair. Hang on the line.
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0: So coffee slushies are going viral on social media, and we need to talk about them.
1: What's a coffee slushie?
0: All right, this is a whole big thing. Some people say that you can take your coffee and freeze it into ice cubes and then add it to your iced coffee. So you're not watering down your iced coffee. You're just getting more coffee in your coffee. But a coffee slushie is even bigger. So what you do is if you want to meal prep your coffee for the week, this is what you have to do. You get your coffee, let it cool down, of course, and then you pour it into a Ziploc bag. So you can use cold brew, homemade, or buy it from the store. Then you toss it into the freezer. So you can do multiple Ziploc bags of each. So if you want coffee to be flat, stack them, or if you want to just put it in there, you can put it in there. Once they're frozen, you take them out and you start whacking the heck out of this bag. Okay? So the coffee is into small chunks, and then you pour that into your glass, and then it says to put your favorite type of milk on it. Personally, I would just put more coffee over it. Not like that. So the coffee will slowly melt, forming a slushie into your milk. And that's what you can do. Add some syrup to it, get fancy. But instead, you just wake up in the morning, grab that bag, whack it on the counter. Might get some relief out of it.
1: I'm sure that's what everybody else in the house wants to hear, too. You whack in a bag on the countertop.
0: But they say for the coffee slushies, you take these frozen pieces, put it in a glass, and then the milk that you want with your coffee. I would just add more coffee. I think sometimes there's too much milk in lattes.
1: Okay, so couldn't you just freeze coffee, like you were saying, create the little cubes or whatever, and then put coffee in a blender, put the cubes in there, and blend it into a slushy form?
0: You could do that, but this is just an easy thing in the morning. So when you're going to work, school, wherever you're going, you put the coffee in there, the milk, and then it slowly makes its own slushy for you throughout the morning.
1: I guess one way or the other.
0: Hey, it's just
1: they're both noisy ways.
0: They are, but it's just what the kids are doing these days.
1: Them wacky kids.
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Jelly Roll, and I am not okay on 92.3 WCOL. It is 5:38 on your Thursday with Zuko and Kayla. Here is the early morning mind bender trivia question. The average person does this 4 times per day. What are we talking about? 614-821-WCOL. Call us for the mind bender. I'm

0: Morgan Wallen, Post Malone, and I ain't coming back on 92.3 WCOL. It is 5:41 on your Thursday with Zuko and Kayla. Here's the early morning mind bender trivia question. The average person does this four times per day. I can tell you, we did it four times in the studio yesterday. All of us, I think, for the most part. I know you did, and I might have only done it twice.
1: Okay.
0: But let's see if we can get an answer here. Hi, WCOL. Who's this?
2: This is Monica.
0: Monica, what do you think the answer is for the mind bender?
2: Talk to yourself.
0: We all do talk to ourselves for sure. But that is not it. But thanks for calling and thanks for listening. Have a great day. Hi, WCOL. Who's this?
3: Brad.
0: Brad, what do you think the answer is for the mind bender?
3: Talk to themselves.
0: Nope, it's not talk to themselves. No, I constantly talk to myself all the time. And people are like, who are you talking to? Like, myself. Hi, WCOL.
4: Hi, this is Nate.
0: Hey, Nate, what do you think the answer is for the mind bender?
4: I think we do this more than four times a day, but I think we talk to ourselves.
0: Well, why is everybody guessing?
1: Everyone is guessing
0: talk to yourselves. No, it's not talk to yourself. It is not that. But thanks for calling. Thanks for listening. Hi, WCOL. Do you have a guess for the mind bender? Okay, I guess not. Hi, WCOL, do you guess for the mind bender?
5: Yeah, yep.
0: What do you think it is?
5: Sneezing.
0: Sneezing is right.
1: Oh. Yeah.
0: Kayla sneezed more than four times in here yesterday. I might have done two sneezes.
1: To start the whole morning, it was like that.
0: In certain times of year, I think we sneeze more than others. Yeah, and the actual medical term for sneezing is sternutation.
1: Sternutation?
0: Oh. Yeah, sternutation.
1: Oh.
0: I think I'm pronouncing that right. Sternutation. Sternutation.
1: Okay.
0: That is a medical term for sneezing. So you can be like, sneeze and be like, whew, I just sternutated. Hey, we've got a 4-pack of tickets for you for the Ohio State Fair. Get out there and enjoy that wonderful fair that we have here in Columbus.
4: Okay.
0: All right. Hang on the line. Thanks for listening. Columbus weather. 5:43, Andrew Buck Michael joins us on a crisp, cool Thursday morning. It feels good out there, Buck. I bet you probably wanted to take a run this morning.
6: Oh, that would have been so nice. Absolutely. Yeah, it feels fantastic. This is going to be the coolest morning we've got on the 7-day forecast. We're just going to slowly warm up a little bit more, but waking up in the 50s this morning for most of us, Columbus has only dropped down to 60 so far, but we're going to warm up a little bit warmer this afternoon than yesterday, so we're just kind of elongating the temperatures throughout the day since we're starting out a little cooler. Mostly sunny, we get to 84 heading into the afternoon, so that's about 3 degrees warmer than yesterday. Mostly sunny with a light breeze out of the north. Tomorrow, we're going to start out around 60 in the morning, and the outlying areas might dip into the upper 50s, but we'll warm back up tomorrow to a high temperature around 87 with more clouds. Still dry tomorrow, but keep the rain gear handy this weekend because, unfortunately, we're going to have rain for the weekend, Saturday and Sunday, about a 70 and 60% chance of rain each day. So it's going to be some scattered showers, a few rumbles of thunder. The good news is we're not expecting severe weather, but if you have any outdoor plans, plan on having a backup rain plan ready to go because more than likely you might get caught in some rain from time to time with some of these showers on and off for us. I'm ABC6 First Warning Meteorologist Andrew Buck Michael on 92.3 WCOL.
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0: Welcome to your Thursday, July 30th. Folks, believe it or not, July is almost over. It's crazy how fast summer has gone.
1: It feels like it was just 4th of July weekend.
0: It was.
1: Yeah.
0: Gosh, it's nuts. Today is Cheesecake Day. Where's our Cheesecake Girl at?
1: She is actually at the Ohio State Fair, so I can't be that upset because she's stuck at the fair at their... well, she has all her locations open here, but she's got her location at the fair. And she won Best Sweet Treat of the Fair.
0: Nice!
1: For her corn, sweet corn cheesecake.
0: Way to go.
1: That she made for the fair only.
0: So it is Cheesecake Day. It's also National Chili Dog Day. Love me some chili dogs. It is International Day of Friendship. It is Share a Hug Day. It is Father-in-Law Day. And it's National Paperback Book Day. Get out that old paperback book that you enjoy to read. Maybe one that you took for the beach or something. Notables on this date in history. On this date in 1863, Henry Ford, an American engineer and businessman who founded the Ford Motor Company, was born. On this date in 1898, cornflakes were invented. Where would we be without cornflakes? Could you use that to make like chicken and stuff like that?
1: You can, yeah.
0: Make that crispy chicken. On this date in 1954, Elvis Presley made his debut as a public performer. On this date in 1956, In God We Trust, as was signed as a motto, a joint resolution of the U.S. Congress and President Dwight D. Eisenhower. And that's why we see that on our money. Mm-hmm. I'm surprised they didn't take it off the money, the way they took God out of schools. Take it out of schools, let's take it off our money.
1: It's true.
0: Birthday today, soccer star, or I should say former, Hope Solo is 45 today. Jamie Presley, 49. Hillary Swank, 52. Tom Green, 55. Christopher Nolan, who directs the new Odyssey movie, is 56. Simon Baker, 57. There's a lot of birthdays today. Terry Crews, 58. Vivica A. Fox, 62. Lisa Kudrow has a birthday today. You want to take a guess on Lisa Kudrow?
1: 58.
0: Lisa Kudrow is 63.
1: She's 63.
0: 63
2: Phoebe,
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3: What?
2: One of the babies is kicking.
3: I thought that was a good thing.
2: It's not kicking me, it's kicking one of the other babies. don't make me come in there.
0: Oh my gosh, Lisa Kudrow is great. Lawrence Fishburne is 65 today. Neil McCoy has a birthday today.
4: He's on the dance floor yelling free bird, singing all.
0: You want to take a guess on Neil McCoy?
1: 73?
0: Oh, he's not that old. Not too far off. 68 today.
1: Oh, okay.
0: One of his big old hits that we played back in the day. Billy's got his

0: actually will be here locally in the next month. Near Plain City.
1: Good.
0: So August 13th. I saw that the other day. I was like, wow. But also, he does look over 70, I will admit.
1: I think he looks young. Don't need a psychoanalyzer and a stiff drink. All she's got. Happy birthday, Neil McCoy. 68 and a wonderful guy, too. Delta Burke is 70 today. Frank Stallone is 76. And Arnold Schwarzenegger has a birthday today.
2: I'll be back.
1: You want to take a guess?
0: 77?
1: 79 today.
0: I don't know. Did you ever watch his documentary?
1: I don't know if I've watched his. Wait. Yes, I have watched his.
0: Yeah.
1: Yes, I have watched his. It's really interesting.
0: It is very interesting of like his athlete career, then to his how he became an actor even at all.
1: Yeah.
0: Or why.
1: And I'll tell you what, there is no one more proud to be a U.S. citizen than Arnold Schwarzenegger.
0: Oh, yeah.
1: Like, I mean, he, you know, we have a lot of division in this country right now. And, you know, he talks about the importance of, giving back to the country. You know, he goes, you don't realize how lucky you got it until you don't come from this country.
0: He doesn't plead the fifth.
1: He does not plead the fifth. Not at all.
0: Not 111 times either. It's fine.
1: Oh, gosh. Yeah, and it's like things just align for him at certain times in his life. And, yeah, I'm just... But that's the American story right there. You know?
0: My dad had his picture, like, of... What's the one where he's on the side with, the famous one of his arm down and the other arm up flexing?
1: Yeah, well, that's... Isn't that, like,
0: That's what his statue, I guess, is. It's that one. That pose that he does for the Arnold.
1: Yeah, like the Mr. Olympia type.
0: I just remember, like, when I was young, my parents were also young, my dad had that like right underneath the boxing thing that was in the basement.
1: Yeah,
0: when he was little, I just remember he is an Arnold man. Like, that is, I don't know if that's my dad.
1: Well, how can you not
0: idol.
1: Like Arnold?
0: Like, as I mean, a dude, is that the thing? Like, you love him? I know.
1: It's and true. I know I read, because I used to get like fitness magazines, and they were talking about, you know, how he was like a unique. Like, he had just, like, the perfect body. But the one thing that the photographers and bodybuilding community did not like about him is that his ankles, like, from the calf down, were real, like, skinny.
0: Oh.
1: So they did a lot of photos of him standing in water because his calves weren't very big.
0: Oh.
1: And his, like, literally from the knees down did not match up with the rest of his body, which was just a specimen, you know?
0: Yeah.
1: So there were lots of photos of him taken in water. So
0: I didn't think about that. And, like, on stage, you're right, you don't see his ankles.
1: Yeah, I mean, yeah, they don't show that a lot.
0: But he was, like, if he wasn't Mr. Olympia, it wrecked him for the year he wasn't. Like, that's why he was Mr. Olympia so many years in a row.
1: He was so dedicated.
0: That was a good one. It's just called Arnold, now that I think about it.
1: Yeah, it's
0: on
1: good.
0: Netflix.
1: Watch it on Netflix. I was thinking of the Sylvester Stallone. I've watched that one, too, which was good.
0: Right.
1: Story of him.
0: Did we watch? That's older too, right?
1: Because
0: it came out at the same time. Then yes, I did watch that one too.
1: All right. How was your? By the way, it's Throwback Thursday. Get your requests in on the Talkback feature. Thank you, Pools Plus, for powering our Throwback Thursdays. We'll get to one here in just a little bit. How was your Wednesday, Kayla?
0: It was a good day. So, what did I have? Right? I forget. Oh, Gracie had to go. That's right. I had to take my daughter to a new dentist because she has to get a cavity filled, and she has to get a cap because one's so bad, and there's like two others that are getting pretty bad. And so we did that, and she was just, like, not understanding what was about to happen. So we go, not until September, of course, is the next time we can go get it filled. I'm like, the other two close ones might be ready by then. I don't know. They just taught me about enamel and a little kid's tooth, baby tooth versus real tooth.
1: The good news is these teeth are eventually going to be gone.
0: Well, the ones that we're capping, not until she's, like, 10 or 12.
1: I know, but that's not that far away, Kayla.
0: I don't want to think that.
1: I know you're like, well, it seems like it's not, it'll come before you know.
0: She is 6 in 1 week, so yeah, that's hitting. So I had to do that with her, and then we started cheer camp last night. And cheer camp, she loved it. It was great. It was an hour and a half. You drop them off. So my bright idea was, okay, here's cheer camp. The fair is across the street. I bet I could just go in there, go get some food, and then be back in time to pick them up. Well, Kayla went on motocross day, and I My goodness.
1: The lines are extra long on motocross day.
0: We didn't even just go in and you're like, you got to go park on the track. And I was like, I do not have time to park on the track, get food, get back to the track all the way over. So I'm like, okay, I'm exiting. This is so bad. I said I was leaving. And what I really did was I was, quote, leaving, going towards the exit. And then I saw two, like, empty spots at the front. And I booked it backwards to go to this.
1: Oh, my gosh.
0: Nobody was there. It's fine. No one said anything. So I went in and got my funnel cake and for Gracie, and I got a tornado. Except I had 8 coins for the jumbo iced tea. You know the jumbo iced tea? You collect the coins.
1: I've heard you talk about the jumbo iced teas.
0: The ones
1: you stole from little kids and stuff?
0: Yes, these are the coins. I was like, I have 8. This is amount for 1 cup. Can I just have a cup? I can't come back the rest of the week. They're like, no, you can buy a cup, and then you get 2 free refills. I was like, no. And they're like, do you have a cup with you? We'll fill up a cup. I was like, no, I didn't know you could do that either. So I did not get my jumbo iced tea. So Jared's like, what are we going to do with these 8 wooden coins? I said, next year. Put them, saving these till next year.
1: How many wooden coins does it take?
0: So you have to buy a cup first for $8.
1: Oh, so you can use your wooden coins only if you have a cup. So you didn't have
0: a
1: cup.
0: No.
1: And you didn't want to buy a cup because you already have cups.
0: Because I already
1: have
0: cups.
1: You just didn't bring it with you.
0: I did not.
1: Okay, now I understand.
0: And then she's like, if you brought your own cup, you could have filled that, like a Stanley or something. I was like, well, I didn't know that either. Like, I had one in the car.
1: But you got to have the cup still to
0: prove
1: that you
0: had it. You still have to have a cup to fill. Yeah. So I was kind of like, come on, guys. Didn't I just have one? So Kayla did not get her jumbo iced tea. So I don't, unless...
1: Well, how much does a cup cost?
0: $8.
1: Oh, my gosh. You cracked me up.
0: I know. I even said that. I was like, I'm being
1: stubborn. You spend $8 on Uber delivery of coffee in the morning.
0: I stopped that. I almost did it yesterday. But I was like, I'm not paying $7.99. So, yeah, so I did not get all of my fair food that I wanted, and it was very busy, but I made it right on time to pick them up from Cheer. That's all I got to say.
1: Cutting it close.
0: I'm cutting it real close. Gracie's like, Mommy, where were you? I said, there's a long line outside to get in. So, how was your day?
1: It was a good day. I got home, ate lunch, and had to quickly take a nap because Lathan had soccer from 4 till 6 last night because we had the fall... this big sports meeting where they bring in all the sports, the parents and stuff, and they give them like the rundown of don't yell at the referees. You know, we have a hard time keeping referees, and then some of them are aging out. New ones aren't signing up, or the ones that have aren't lasting because parents like chew them up and spit them out. Yeah, it's bad. So it's like that whole deal to talk about drug use and suspensions and that kind of stuff, like talking to the athletes. Social media was a big thing.
0: Good.
1: Telling the kids, like, be careful what you post on social media. It never goes away, blah, blah, blah, that kind of stuff.
0: Yeah. But, was there anything new that you were surprised
1: no,
0: about?
1: No, not really. It was kind of like the same spiel as last year. It's all of it's pretty obvious.
0: Yeah.
1: You know, but so like that meeting was like an hour, and then we broke off into like your sport, and then there was like a soccer meeting, and you know, and Coach Harbor like would say like his stance on certain things, you know what I mean?
0: So like, why are they doing that before tryouts?
1: Because I don't know.
0: Like, is that not fair? Like, here, come to all these fall sports meetings, you and then make the team.
1: That's a good point. I didn't think about that.
0: Like,
1: because tryouts are this weekend.
0: Yeah.
1: I think maybe that's it's the one time where they can get all the sports aligned and together.
0: Okay.
1: You know, and I guess they got to do it. I don't know. That's a really good question.
0: I would feel, because no one's had tryouts yet.
1: You put in all that time, and then you're like, didn't make the team.
0: Yeah.
1: Yeah. Never thought of it that way, Kayla. Thanks for bringing that up.
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4: Good morning. Here's a look at what's happening. A 2-year-old girl drowned in a retention pond Wednesday at an apartment complex on the city's northwest side. Columbus police responded to the scene at the Bayside Commons facility just before 3 p.m. where the victim's mother reported her missing. The child was found in the pond and was given first aid before being taken to the hospital where she later died. Investigators later identified that victim as 2-year-old Georgina Villar. No foul play is suspected. Suspect from a mass shooting in Mississippi has been arrested in Columbus. U.S. Marshals arrested 23-year-old Larry Smith Jr. Wednesday at an apartment on the city's east side. He was wanted in connection with a July 4th shooting in Centerville, Mississippi that left 2 people dead and 7 others injured. Smith's being held at the Franklin County Jail as he awaits extradition. President Trump isn't sharing an opinion about whether Dr. Anthony Fauci should face a contempt of Congress vote in the Senate. Senator Rand Paul said the Homeland Security Committee will vote on a contempt resolution against Fauci next week after he invoked the Fifth Amendment in a COVID-19 hearing. Trump was asked about the vote, would only say Fauci didn't do him any favors in the early days of the pandemic. I'm Scott Jennings.
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0: that's going to sound so good a week from Saturday at Concert for a Cause. Chris Young, Getting You Home, the black dress song. What is there any people there would be wearing a black dress? Just for
1: there
0: that song.
1: There will be now that you said that. I don't ever think about that for Chris Young concerts.
0: No one can think about
1: it. We've been to a lot of Chris Young concerts, and I don't know if I've seen the black dresses.
0: I haven't really looked around, to be honest
1: with
0: you.
1: Now you will.
0: I'm going to look now. All right. We have it's a free ticket Thursday. We've done free tickets every single hour all week long. And today, because it's Throwback Thursday, I think let's give away Sammy Kershaw tickets every single hour. He is playing the Ohio State Fair at the WCO Sless Center on Sunday. 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

0: Luke Combs and Be By You on 92.3 WCOL, Columbus's number one for new country. It is 6:11 on this Throwback Thursday. Thank you, Pools Plus, for powering our Throwback Thursdays. 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Hit up the Talkback feature on the iHeartRadio app so we can maybe play your song this morning. Alyssa, our CEO of Customer Care, who won the Sammy Kershaw tickets this hour?
1: Shane Cheats.
0: Shane, thank you so much for listening. Now, what time are we giving away the second row tickets for Sammy Kershaw? Yeah, turn that mic on, Kaylee. Got to remember how what you're supposed to do.
1: I forgot about that for some reason. So you want to do it again at 7:50?
0: Yeah, we could do that.
1: With the throwback What the Bleep.
0: Throwback What the Bleep at 7:50 for second row. And we still have every hour we're going to be giving away just tickets for the show on Sunday. So that'd be a lot of fun. Kayla's got news from Nashville in about 13 minutes.
1: Well, you know Brad Pitt dropped his last name, Pitt, in solidarity with his kids.
0: Yeah. But, that's so weird what's going on in Hollywood.
1: We know that don't impress me much. Even if your name's Brad Pitt from Shania Twain, is she going to change her lyrics?
0: Oh.
1: I know. I'll tell you about that.
0: I never even thought about that till now. All right. We'll give you all those dirty details coming up.
2: Now, that's what I like.
0: Well, a routine wetlands cleanup in New Jersey led to an amazing discovery when a volunteer found a message in a bottle that had been floating around for 53 years.
1: Wow.
0: The note turned out to be a playful message written by a 9-year-old named Lori Blair. She wrote that back in 1973, and John Cotterman shared the letter online and eventually reached Lori's sister, because I guess Lori passed away in 2019. But Lori's sister, Allison Spencer, who immediately recognized her sister's creative sense of humor. So here is John and Allison talking about that message.
3: This bottle was set adrift August 20th, 1973. On 2nd Street Beach, Ocean City. The band of ruthless sponge fishermen are forcing me to dive for them in shark-infested waters. Lori Blair. This kid is pranking.
4: I was shocked. Obviously, 53 years have gone by. I had completely forgotten about the note. She had a great imagination, and she passed away in 2017. She had cancer. It was really nice for the note to come back into my life and have a great reminder of my sister.
1: Mm. Oh, that's very sweet. Definitely a reminder that you want to keep, too.
0: Yeah.
1: Well, there was a mom who was in the post office when all of a sudden her baby Nova started to stop breathing. And when they were in the post office, she's 8 months old. This is in Arizona. The postal worker, Mary Schwartz, immediately began CPR and worked to clear the baby's airways. So she had a nursing background, but now is a postal worker. So then there was a police lieutenant nearby, joined the rescue efforts, and together they were able to get her to be breathing when they reached the clinic. And later she had to undergo surgery because they found a congenital heart condition, from this. So Nova's mom is deeply grateful for everyone that stepped in during the emergency and hopes that everyone now will learn CPR, because she didn't know what to do in that moment when you're holding your baby not breathing. And then who would have thought just a postal worker had that background and was immediately able to save that baby's life?
0: Yeah, that is what we like, and it's all powered by our friends at Tim Hortons. Columbus weather. Andrew Buck Michael joins us on your Thursday morning. Buck, yesterday was perfect. Tell us today is going to be even more perfect.
5: Today's going to be very similar to yesterday. Starting out a little cooler this morning and then getting about 3 degrees warmer this afternoon. Up to about 84 today, staying mostly sunny today. And then for tomorrow, partly cloudy, becoming mostly cloudy as we get up to a high of 87. And then we've got scattered rain for Saturday and Sunday. High temperatures around 80. I'm ABC6 First One meteorologist Andrew Buck Michael on 92.3 WCOL.
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0: we know that Morgan Wallen has a number one song in country this week, making it his 21st number one, but now he has the most number one hits on the radio from a single album. Now, this doesn't count the deluxe editions, but it's on any Billboard Airplay charts. That means he's gotten 7 number ones from I'm the Problem. And he ties Luke Combs with What You See Ain't Always What You Get and Katy Perry's Teenage Dream albums, because all of those have 7 number ones from that as well. And I don't think he's going to get 8 because he's already moving on to a new project.
1: Yeah.
0: But it's still pretty impressive. Russell Dickerson and his wife Kaylee announced yesterday they're expecting their 3rd child. So congratulations to them. They make beautiful babies, I must say. It was an adorable video of them at the beach. So congratulations to them. And with the news of Brad Pitt dropping the last name of Pitt from his name in solidarity with his kids who are doing the same, Shania Twain was asked if when she was writing that Don't Impress Me Much today, would she rewrite anything, you know, because of the Brad Pitt name drop?
2: I've never met Brad Pitt, and I just don't know whether he's avoiding me because he's offended that I put him in the lyric of the song, or whether he's just never heard the song before. That's not possible. I wouldn't take Brad Pitt out of the song. Maybe I would add some people. I would add Harry Styles. I would definitely add that Don't Impress Me Much. Who do you think you are? Harry Styles.
0: So, don't think you... I love the Brad Pitt. Like how she says it all sassy in the song.
1: Right.
0: You can't not do that. All right, I have an update for you. Netflix series Ransom Canyon Season 2 is out. And now we know Jordan Davis and Thomas Rhett make an appearance on Episode 7. So there you go. It's not much because all they're doing is playing themselves at a music festival. And they have one scene of them like dancing in the middle of it all. So the Home Team HG Instagram, if you follow that, is where they're showing their acting skills, a.k.a. performing. I don't know if that's called acting when it's the same thing. And that's news from Nashville. If you miss any of it, it's on our podcast page. 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
2: 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And we have a couple of talkbacks, and this is an obvious one. Since we're giving away tickets for Sam and Kershaw every single hour this morning. Your next shot just after 7 o'clock and second row tickets at 7:50 with What the Bleep. One of my favorites from Sam and Kershaw. 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

0: life.
1: That'll sound so good Sunday at the WCUL Celeste Center. Sammy Kershaw and Love of My Life will have another chance for you to win your way into that show coming up just after 7 o'clock. And at 7:50, we're going to play What the Bleep, the throwback edition. And for that game, we're going to give away tickets in the second row for Sammy Kershaw.
2: Mm-hmm.
1: That'll be a lot of fun. All right, we got some hot topics here inside of 10 minutes. Boy, Jimothy the Raccoon is all over the place.
2: I know. I'm getting kind of sick of it.
1: Are you real? I think it's kind of a cool moment. It's a cool, like, pop culture moment thing that's going on. And we'll tell you what Northwestern students are being forced to do during the football games this upcoming season. They're Uh-oh. Being forced to do something.
2: Uh-oh.
1: Tell you what that is coming up. If you missed some late night funny, this is from Seth Meyers and Jimmy Fallon on their shows last night.
3: A Mega Millions ticket holder in Florida won the $800 million jackpot. And if I know Florida, they're going to use the money to buy 800 million more tickets.
4: Qantas Airlines plane just broke a record for flying for over 24 straight hours. Yeah, although it was just trying to land at Newark for 18 of them.
3: The toy company Hasbro recently partnered with a San Diego restaurant to open an immersive cafe based on the classic board game Candyland. Or if you prefer the game Risk, you can go to Taco Bell. Columbus
1: weather. We got some Allison Krauss tickets we're going to give away right now to caller 12, 614-821-WCOL or 800-899-WCOL. She plays the Ohio State Fair on Saturday. So if you want to go, caller 12, we will hook you up. Andrew Buck Michael joins us now for your Thursday forecast. We got some rain coming this weekend, Buck.
5: Yeah, it does look like it's going to be wet this weekend with rain and a few rumbles of thunder Saturday and Sunday for us. 80 for the high each day, but 70% chance of rain Saturday, 60% chance on Sunday. So enjoy the next couple of days. Mostly sunny today, 84, 87 tomorrow, partly cloudy, and then eventually that rain for the weekend. I'm ABC6 First Warning Meteorologist Andrew Buckmichael on 92.3 WCOL.
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0: On August 4th, 1962, Marilyn Monroe died. 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

0: Shaboozy and a Bar song on 92.3 WCOL, 6:53 on this Throwback Thursday. 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And right after 7 o'clock, give you another chance to win your way in to Sammy Kershaw playing the WCOL Celeste Center at the Ohio State Fair on Sunday. And in 1 hour, we play the most talked about game on the radio, What the Bleep. And it's the Throwback Edition. If you get three of the five right, we're going to give you second row tickets for Sammy Kershaw.
1: You got to work hard for these ones.
0: Do you think it's hard?
1: No. But okay. They just maybe no lifeline hard.
0: So are you saying right now no lifelines?
1: Yes.
0: Like you're throwing this out there, so you got to call it out.
1: Yes, no lifelines.
0: No lifelines today.
1: No lifelines.
0: You're being mean today.
1: I'm not being mean.
0: Oh, wow.
1: Second row.
0: So.
1: Wow.
0: Second row. No lifelines. All right, we'll talk about Kayla's dream here in just a minute.
1: No.
2: Oh, we're not talking about your dream?
0: Oh, I thought you said you wanted to talk about your dream.
1: I did not.
0: Oh, okay.
1: I guess we have to now.
2: No, we don't have to talk about it. That's fine.
1: Okay, then everyone let us know if we have to talk about it on the Talkback feature. Then we'll decide if people want to hear it. I guess you put it out there.
2: All right.
3: Now it's time for Hot Topics. The stories you want to know.
0: And it's all powered by the Original Mattress Factory. Well, Jimothy the Raccoon. Boy, wouldn't it be nice to be Jimothy? Jimothy is getting his own theme night at the Seattle Mariners game.
1: Oh, my gosh.
0: The first 20,000 fans who show up at the game on August 5th, they will receive a Jimothy rookie card and a T-shirt. And, you know, obviously he's become their local mascot for the team. He went viral because of his hunchback and he has that short spine syndrome. And Jimothy, in fact, according to the New York Post, they say Jimothy the raccoon has started a tattoo trend. So folks are getting Jimothy tattoos.
1: I would not want a raccoon tattoo on my body.
0: Electric Kitten Tattoo has booked, that's a weird name for a tattoo parlor, by the way, but they've booked more than a dozen Jimothy tattoos just this week.
1: Okay, good for you. I mean, I get it. It's like embrace being different and all that stuff, but yeah. I still would not want that tattoo on my body. I have some food news, and it's weird food news, and I want to know if we're running out of ideas. Because the first one, you know me and my Oreos, a purple Oreo with brown sugar pancake cream is now out. So it's a limited edition cookie, and the filling is inspired by a Korean sweet pancake. Is it just, like, could we have come up with a different idea?
0: Gosh.
1: So it's a purple Oreo with brown sugar. It doesn't even look right. It's
0: yeah,
1: not
0: it doesn't
1: purple.
0: Even seem like it looks good.
1: It's like when you tried to make purple when you put too much red in it and it gets like almost gray, black. That's what it looks like.
0: They'll try anything on an Oreo.
1: And then Domino's said they're going to release a garlic and herb ice cream. And it's literally hand-stirring garlic and herb dip into dairy. Because the dip that they have is very popular. And this summer they thought they'd go one scoop further. It's not an April Fool's joke, and summer's almost over. Let's just skip it, because if you're like me and you smell like garlic for days when you eat one bite of it in your pores, imagine what ice cream's going to do to you.
0: Exactly. Well, Bro Bible says Northwestern University recently announced that students will not be allowed to sit during college football games this fall. That includes pregame ceremonies, halftime performances, and blowouts.
1: Oh.
0: The university's new stadium has a student section called Wildcat Wall, and it will place 2,000 students directly over the end zone. And Northwestern will debut this new setup on October 2nd when they play Penn State. And Ryan Field costs $850 million to build, and it has a capacity of only 35,000.
1: Wow.
0: Yeah, students can't sit.
1: I would hate that. The whole time my back would start to hurt and my feet. Well, a new survey reveals that the average music fan, I don't know what makes you average or not, spends two-thirds of their life listening alone. Or not even their life, if you want to do it, to 379 hours a year listening to music alone. Do you think you listen to 379 hours?
0: Probably.
1: Whether it's music you want to listen to or not, but this was 2,000 adults who recently listened to it, find that 11% claim they never actually listen with other people. It's always through their headphones or in the car alone.
0: I enjoy listening to music by myself because if I listen with people, they end up interrupting the song and that annoys me.
1: Well, those who were 35 and older, music used to be more communal experience back in the 90s, and now it's more of wanting to be alone. I don't know. You put on some 90s country when you get a group of us together and just watch the room change.
0: It's different if you know the song.
1: Oh, yeah.
0: Okay, but there's nothing... One of my biggest annoyances in life is when I'm excited to play a song for someone, I go, check this out. This is the new Morgan Wallen song. And you hit play, and then they're like, hey, man, so what are we doing this weekend?
1: I know. Why do they say that? Why do they do that?
0: I'm like, listen to the song!
1: You're like, if I'm asking you to listen... No, my husband's like that. He'll like listen to a minute and then he'll do something. I'm like, are you not paying attention?
0: It annoys me.
1: Even when you try the kids. No, I want Boston. That's all they want.
0: I want Boston. There's some hot topics.
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2: Good morning. Here's a look at what's happening. The U.S. is launching more strikes on Iran. In a post on X, U.S. CENTCOM said the strikes were a response to Tuesday night's attacks by Iran on American forces in the Middle East. The Federal Reserve leaving interest rates unchanged. Chairman Kevin Warsh said job growth has kept pace with the workforce and the unemployment rate has changed little. Next rate decision will come in the middle of September. City of Columbus changing plans regarding a new Franklin County Municipal Court building. The existing courthouse will now be renovated alongside the nearby Carnes building at an expected cost of around $260 million. It does save more than $75 million as opposed to constructing a new building. The project will now aim for completion by 2035. I'm Scott Jennings.
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It is 7:06 on your Thursday with Zuko and Kayla. Free Ticket Thursday. We have tickets every single hour for Sammy Kershaw. He is playing the Ohio State Fair on Sunday. If you want to go, caller 12 will hook you up, 614-821-WCOL or 800-899-WCOL. There's a young lady in Marysville who loves this song. Her name is Gracie. It doesn't matter what song you want to listen to. She wants to hear Boston by Stella Lefty.

0: That is our iHeart Country artist on the Burge, Stella Lefty in Boston on 92.3 WCOL. You know, she only had part of that song written when it went viral. She didn't have the whole song written.
1: And that was the one that she wrote in studio with Vincent Mason, like when she was meeting him.
0: Yeah, she had just the main chorus of that song, and that's what she put on her TikTok. And then it blew up, and then she had to go finish the song. Which is, I mean, what a cool story that is.
1: That is really cool.
0: You know, it's like, how do you write the lines of this song? That's kind of crazy. All right, we just gave away some Tammy Kershaw tickets. Alyssa, our CEO of Customer Care, who won those?
2: Heidi Knotts.
0: Heidi Knotts, thank you so much for listening. We'll give you a chance to win second row tickets coming up at 7:50 when we play What the Bleep. Well, I think there's a lot of folks that are just in full-blown panic mode right now because it's about to be back to school time.
1: Yeah.
0: You know what I mean?
1: Between getting the new clothes, the lunches, the schedule, all the pre-meetings we have before, it's like I'm scheduling out to August 31st.
0: Well, there's a new study by Bob Evans, and I don't know what Bob Evans has to do with knowing about schools, but apparently it revealed that the average parent spends 7,000 minutes a year in the car because of school drop-offs and pickups.
1: Yeah.
0: 38 minutes a day are spent driving to and from school activities. 77% of parents say back-to-school season makes everyday life feel more hectic and unpredictable. And 52% of parents say that balancing their own schedule with their child's schedule causes the most friction at home.
1: Yes, it does. It's like, what do we have this week? What do we have next week? And then when you sign up for all this stuff and think it'll be fine, and then when it comes, you're like, what did we get ourselves into?
0: Right.
1: And then, but I saw this online. You know, teachers, when you send out the school supply list, some schools I know you don't have to buy supplies. Please send out the days of what color they need to dress as, what PJs we need to wear, like all of that ahead of time. I know you give it to us the Friday before Teacher Appreciation Week or Spirit Week. But it'd be nice to have at the start of school.
0: Just so you can plan ahead a little
1: and
0: bit.
1: And purchase what we need to purchase. I don't know how many times I'm going out to find a tie-dye shirt or like some purple or superhero something just for that. And my kid's only going into first grade for that one.
0: How hard is it to make a tie-dye shirt? Is it hard to make one?
1: You gotta buy the kit, and then you gotta dye it, you gotta let it dry, then you gotta wash it inside out, like all that.
0: Just
1: easier to go buy one.
0: Yeah.
1: But there also is a list of the most expensive items for back to school this year, and these are the supplies that are costing families the most. And the top five are, number one is lunch boxes. They're up 27% from last year. Like a lunchbox averages $18.
0: Jeez.
1: A notebook is almost $5. And an index cards and notebook paper. I mean, notebook paper is $1. And glue sticks. But those are the ones that went up as the most that will cost for parents. And then if you're packing lunches, I mean, everyone packs or buys. But the most expensive things this year will be blueberries, sandwich bread, apple juice, and animal crackers. They've all gone up. Blueberries alone, 48% since last year. I mean, I'm trying to be like the healthy mom, or at least give them something. But I'm like, half the time, here's an Uncrustable, because they're on sale right now.
0: I mean, can't you go to Costco and get that, like, a big thing of animal crackers?
1: Oh, yeah, you know you can. I mean? Yeah, no, trust me. We have the individual bags of animal crackers, and then you buy them, and your kids like them for one day. And then after that, I don't like them anymore. And you have 47 bags of animal crackers. Not 48, 47. Yeah, but no, those are just what's going up this year because the report shows that they will spend $4,000 per student on school supplies and lunches this year.
0: Wow.
1: That's including $175 on supplies and $3,800 on packed school lunches. Sometimes for us, it's cheaper if I have Gracie buy than for me to go buy this stuff.
0: That.
1: It's like under $4 for her to buy instead of me packing her lunch.
0: I believe that. You know what? I got to find this. So you're talking about school stuff. So I gotta read this real quick. There's a video that's gone viral, and it's a 10-year-old girl in England who wrote a note to her teacher, and her teacher's bald, by the way. I want you to know that going in, because it's kind of funny. She says, "Thank you for being a great teacher. You've really helped me boost my confidence and let myself shine as much as your head."
1: Oh my gosh. That's funny.
0: So if you're a teacher and you got something funny that a student wrote to you, hit up the talkback feature on the iHeartRadio app and let us know. Columbus weather. All right. right, 7:14. Got the 7:20 dummies here in about 10 minutes. Andrew Buck-Michael, weekend looks like a little bit of a washout, getting some rain.
2: You know, we're going to deal with rain a decent amount of the weekend, so it's going to feel like a washout. I do think there'll be a few dry windows here and there, but be prepared for some rain on and off as we go through the weekend, including a few rumbles of thunder for us. That we're going to be dry today and tomorrow, though. We get up to about 84 today, mostly sunny, 87 for your Friday with partly cloudy skies, and then eventually that rain on and off for Saturday into Sunday. I'm ABC6 First One Meteorologist Andrew Buck-Michael on 92.3 WCOL.
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9: 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In the car, at the gym, on the couch, while people are walking their dogs. Who's a good boy? Who's a good boy? You're a good boy. 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
1: Josh Ross and Hate How You Look on 92.3 WCOL. It is 7:24 with Zuko and Kayla on your Thursday morning. We'll have a throwback song here in about 10 minutes and we'll give you a chance to win your way into Weird Al Yankovic, who plays the WCOL Celeste Center at the Ohio State Fair on August 5th. And give you a chance to win those. And then don't forget, coming up at 7:50, we have second row tickets for Sammy Kershaw when we play What the Bleep?

0: Well, it doesn't take a genius to know that one of the Ten Commandments is thou shalt not kill. Right?
1: Right.
0: I mean, you knew that, right, Kayla?
1: Yeah, I did.
0: Well, earlier this month, a 27-year-old woman in Connecticut named Cynthia Martinez was charged with murder after she allegedly killed a man in March. Now, I don't know if that's been verified or not, but police haven't revealed the motive and what it may have been, but they believe it was premeditated. Why? Because they looked at her Google search.
1: Oh, no.
0: And earlier that day, Cynthia had Googled, does God forgive murderers? And it's unclear what answer she found, but apparently it wasn't enough to stop her.
1: Oh.
0: Cynthia remains in custody on a $1 million bond, and she's scheduled to appear in court tomorrow.
1: Oh, tomorrow. Okay, hopefully it works out. Well, there was a man in Flora.
0: Duh.
1: Ruskin, Flora.
0: Duh.
1: To be specific, was arrested dressed as Superman because he decided that wearing a Superman costume and going onto a boat to steal power tools was a good idea. So he admitted once he was arrested that he went on the boat and only took three items. So he didn't think it was that bad. But he admitted, too, that the costume did not fit him appropriately. And he's 57 years old, charged with burglary of an unoccupied conveyance and petty theft first degree. You're not just a Superman doesn't mean you get away with stealing.
0: I mean, if you're going to dress up like a superhero, pick one with a mask on.
1: That's a good point. I forgot they doesn't even have a mask.
0: No one's looking at your chest or whatever else you got on.
2: It was really dumb. I mean really dumb. Dumb, dumb, dumb, dumb.
3: Wake the fun up. This is Zuko and Kayla.
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10 years in a Mexican jail. So I pointed to John Roy and said, it's all his, now please let me go. I mean, it was your idea, genius. I was just laying there in bed when you said,

0: still best friends.
1: That is a great song. 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All right, we've got some tickets for Weird Al Yankovic, who plays the WCUL Celeste Center on August 5th. What day of the week is the 5th?
2: The 5th is a Wednesday. Next Wednesday.
1: It's going to be August already this weekend.
2: I know.
1: Dang, I cannot believe it.
2: I have a 6-year-old in 1 week from today.
1: Where is the time going?
2: I know.
1: And that just means we're getting older.
2: So yesterday on my Facebook memories, it was 14 years ago when it said, I get to talk to Danny Zuko on WCOL. Listen live.
1: It was 14 years ago that you said that?
2: Yeah.
1: 14. From the Olympics?
2: Yeah. 14 years ago.
1: Jeez.
2: Sorry, not making you old more. Feel older.
1: Do I look that old?
2: Telling you, you have a glow up.
1: No, I don't have a glow
2: yes,
1: up.
2: Yes, you do.
1: I mean, for real. Like, I'm telling you, when I see

0: when I look at myself in the mirror, like I'm going, what, who's this person?
1: Does it make you feel better that my husband is more gray than you?
0: Your husband is not more gray
1: than
0: me.
1: Yes, he is.
0: No,
1: yes,
0: he's
1: he is.
0: Not.
1: You have not seen his hair lately. It is.
0: You haven't seen my hair because my hair is gone, but it is gray.
1: But like even in like his facial hair and stuff, yeah, he's got more
0: gray than I do in his facial
1: right
0: hair.
1: Right now, you're letting it go, so the white is showing. When you shave it down,
0: I think
1: you
0: have more than your husband.
1: But in his hair on the side where yours is, his is very much more gray. I was just trying to make you feel better, not the fact that you have less hair than
0: him.
1: Does
0: he got like random gray belly button hairs?
1: I don't know that I've looked deep into
0: that's
1: his
0: the weird thing
1: button.
0: For me. Like, you'll be looking around, you're like, you know, like, hair, like not like I'm a hairy guy by any stretch of the imagination.
1: No, I say you are.
0: But like, out of nowhere, like, why does that one decide to be a gray hair right
1: and
0: there?
1: And you just look at that when you
0: and
1: go
0: then
1: to the
0: you'll
1: bathroom.
0: Get, like, then I'll get, like, I'll wake up one day and find like a hair grown out of my ear. And I'm like, I can't get hair to grow on my head, but just randomly in the course of me sleeping in the middle of the night, a hair sprouted on my ear.
1: Okay. On it, not in it, on it.
0: I'm being
1: like
0: dead for real. Like, yeah, the top. It's like a chia pet. Somebody watered it overnight or something. I can't get it to do that. No, can't get it to do that on my head, but on my ear, absolutely. Columbus weather. All right. So anyway, caller 12 if you want to go see Weird Al Yankovic. Give you a chance to win those right now. 614-821-WCOL or 800-899-WCOL. What the bleep is coming up? We'll take caller 12 here in about 5 minutes. Give you a chance to win your way into the second row for Sammy Kershaw. Andrew Buckmichael joins us. Nice day today, Buck, but the weekend when everyone's got plans. Kayla's got a birthday party. I've got my dad's birthday party.
1: 1 to 3.
0: We're going to get washed out.
1: The bounce house. Are we going to get washed out?
0: Like long? Are you talking about long stretches of rain or just like here and there?
2: Well, it's going to be interesting because it's the leading edge is going to be tricky because right now we're going to be very dry. As you know, you step outside the door this morning. It's not humid. It's not sticky. It's cool and crisp. So the air is really dry right now, and the rain's going to move in from Indiana Saturday morning. Now, the first wave that's expected to kind of move in late morning, midday, that's anticipated to kind of fall apart. And then as we get another wave to try to move through in the afternoon and evening, eventually that rain's going to make its way all the way to the ground and not evaporate. So I would say during the first half of the day, right now, the odds of rain are very low. But as we continue every single hour through the afternoon into the evening, the chance of rain will be going up. So the later end of the day Saturday, the more likely you're going to have to deal with rain. Any of those birthday parties midday, you might be able to squeeze those in dry, but I would be prepared with a backup plan ready to go because that rain's going to move in more and more throughout the afternoon into the evening. So kind of depends on the timing of the day Saturday, but anything early right now I think should be pretty good for us. Today and tomorrow are going to be so nice outside. 84 today, 87 tomorrow. Tons of sun, but we will start to get more clouds later tomorrow. It's a 70% chance of rain Saturday, 60% chance on Sunday, with the bulk of that rain being later Saturday, overnight into early Sunday. And then next week, just some spotty rain. We'll have high temperatures around 80 for Saturday and Sunday. And then we're back in the upper 80s later next week. I'm ABC6 First One meteorologist Andrew Buckmichael on 92.3 WCOL.
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10: All right, caller 12 if you want to play What the Bleep. 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

0: Langley and Choosing Texas on 92.3 WCOL. It's 7:54 on your Thursday morning. It is time for us to play a game. And this is not just any game, it is the game where we bleep just the right part of a song and it makes that song sound a little naughty. But we know that it's not. Why do we know that, Kayla?
1: Because we're a God-fearing, God-loving, family-friendly morning show.
0: Amen, soul sister. And we call the game...
1: What the
0: And we have on the phone the pride of the South Side. We have Christy Cordell on the phone. Good morning, Christy. How are you?
2: Hi, I'm good. How are you?
0: Doing good. Tell us about yourself. What do you do for a living?
2: I work for a big company, and I'm a mom of two.
0: A big company and a mom of two. All right.
1: What does the big company do?
0: She doesn't want to tell us, it sounds like, Kayla.
2: I won't say.
0: It's okay.
1: I just had to ask.
0: That's your prerogative.
1: All right, so you have to get 3 out of the 5 right, and I already said you cannot use a lifeline for this one because it's for second row. So these are very up close and personal. But they're all throwback songs. Just remember that when you're listening to them, okay?
2: Okay.
1: All right, here we go with the throwback edition of What the Bleep song number one.
0: What the Bleep song number one.

0: Christy, we ask you, what the
1: Oh, I'm so nervous. I think it's night.
2: No, it's not.
0: It's day.
2: It's day. Not night, day. It's okay.
0: You had a 50% chance on that one.
2: Yeah, we have four more. Here we go with the throwback edition of What the Bleep song number two.
0: What the Bleep song number two.

0: Christine, ask you again.
1: What the?
2: That's very easy. It's told.
0: Yeah.
3: There you go.
0: Yeah, that one
3: you
0: was an easy
3: that.
0: One.
3: Had to do one of them, Mr. Sammy. Yeah. All right. You're one for two. Here we go with the next one of Throwback Edition of What the Bleep Song Number 3.
0: What the Bleep Song Number 3.
4: Bouncing off the wall, floating on air, baby. Why don't we just...
0: Christy, we ask you again.
3: What the...
2: It's Dance.
0: Dance is right.
3: There you go.
0: You all only right. got to get one more right.
3: One more. Here we go with the throwback edition of What the Bleep Song Number 4.
0: Song number 4.

0: Neil McCoy, who's celebrating a birthday today. We ask you again, Christy.
1: What the?
2: It's worries.
0: Did you say worries?
2: Yes.
0: And that would be right.
1: There you go. You
0: that
1: already
0: would
1: won.
0: Be right.
2: I love that song so much.
0: Me too.
1: And you can't help but sing along every time. So let's just see if you know this last one for fun, because it's the throwback edition of What the Bleep song.
0: Number.

0: Clint Black. What the bleep?
1: Knowing.
2: What the?
0: What did you say? I'm sorry.
1: Knowing
0: is
2: knowing.
0: Right. All right.
2: You got it. Good job, Christy.
3: I can't believe you missed George Strait when you got all the other ones right.
1: I know. 90s country is my favorite. I cannot believe I missed it either. And then when you said it was throwbacks, I was like, oh, heck yeah.
0: You're in, girl. All right. Well, congratulations. You've won yourself tickets in the second row for Sammy Kershaw on Sunday.
1: Awesome. Thank you.
0: Thank you so much for listening. Hang on the line.
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2: Good morning. Here's a look at what's happening. A two-year-old girl drowned in a retention pond Wednesday at an apartment complex on the city's northwest side. Columbus police responded to the scene at the Bayside Commons facility just before 3 p.m. where the victim's mother reported her missing. The child was found in the pond and was given first aid before being taken to the hospital where she later died. Investigators later identified that victim as 2-year-old Georgina Villar. No foul play is suspected. Suspect from a mass shooting in Mississippi has been arrested in Columbus. U.S. Marshals arrested 23-year-old Larry Smith Jr. Wednesday at an apartment on the city's east side. He was wanted in connection with the July 4th shooting in Centerville, Mississippi, that left 2 people dead and 7 others injured. Smith's being held at the Franklin County Jail as he awaits extradition. President Trump isn't sharing an opinion about whether Dr. Anthony Fauci should face a contempt of Congress vote in the Senate. Senator Rand Paul said the Homeland Security Committee will vote on a contempt resolution against Fauci next week after he invoked the Fifth Amendment in a COVID-19 hearing. Trump was asked about the vote, would only say Fauci didn't do him any favors in the early days of the pandemic. I'm Scott Jennings.
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It is 8:07 on your Thursday with Zuko and Kayla. 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

0: Kenny Chesney and Carry on 92.3 WCOL. It is 8:10 on your Thursday. 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Alyssa, our CEO of Customer Care, who won those tickets this hour?
1: Tracy Bledsoe.
0: Tracy Bledsoe, thank you so much for listening, Tracy. And we have tickets, concerts, and a cart coming up here at 9 o'clock. Give you a chance to win your way into Bailey Zimmerman a week from tomorrow at the WCOL Celeste Center, and a key that could start your brand new Denago golf cart from Columbus Power Sports and Carts in Grove City. What's going on at the Union County Fair today, Kayla? Anything special? They had Motocross Day yesterday.
2: Yes, today is going to be the rodeo, and it's Tansky Power Sports Day today. So the rodeo's at the grandstands tonight.
0: So if you bring your Tansky Power Sports, you get in free?
2: I don't think so.
0: I mean, folks, if they have golf carts up there, they might be driving them over to the fair.
2: They could drive them over to the fair. It's only $15 to get in the fair, and it includes the rides and the grandstand. Or you can pay just $10 to get in for that. But I'm still debating if I'm making my food run again. Because yesterday, when I dropped my daughter off at cheer camp, I went over to the fair just to go get her a funnel cake, and I wanted ribbon fries, and I tried to swindle my way into some free sweet tea, and it did not work.
0: Didn't you pull the, do you know who I am?
2: No, I did not pull that card. I had eight.
0: Don't you know who I am?
2: Yeah, the chick that took eight coins during the 4th of July parade from other kids just so I could have free jumbo.
0: I mean, the fact that you had eight coins.
2: Yeah, so I said, look, this is eight. This is $8. I would like just one refill, one cup full of the jumbo tea. And they're a great business. It's family owned and everything.
0: Yeah.
2: And then the poor kid working there, he's like, well, you can buy a cup and then you'll get two free refills. I said, but I'm not coming back. We went the other night.
0: I already have the cups at home.
2: I cracked. That's why I didn't take it. It was cracked because I had it in the basement and the kids must have been playing with it or something. I had a cracked jumbo tea cup. Sven, the reindeer's broken antler, still... He got picked up on the side of the curb.
0: For $8, she walked away.
2: I did. He's like, you can buy this. And I said, no, I don't want to pay $8 for a cup. Because then I'm like, what am I going to do with these coins? I'm not going to go back this week. I can't.
0: Why not?
2: Well, because we had stuff. Like, we have cheer camp tonight, and then we have the performance tomorrow. And then Saturday's Gracie's
0: birthday
2: party.
0: You don't have, like, 5 minutes to run over there and grab a tea?
2: It's not 5 minutes. You got to get there. You got to park. Then you got to walk over to where you're going. I cheated the system yesterday. It was so full for the road for the motocross that they're like, you got to park on the track. And I said, I'm not going to make it if I park on the track. So I said, I'm exiting. And they said, okay, go this way. And then I pulled into
0: a spot.
2: So do
0: they only have this tea at the fair? Like, is this place?
2: It's at the Ohio State Fair, too. The jumbo tea, the little white trucks with the jumbo iced tea, and they have ribbon fries with it. I am so blanking on her name. Is it Christy?
0: But
2: I met the
0: owner. Do they do this any other time of the year, like a food truck? Do they go to like places where food trucks go?
2: No, they're just at fairs. Like, so, I could go to the Ohio State Fair and use the cup and the coins.
0: But you think?
2: I'm cheap. I'm cheap. I didn't want to buy another $8 cup. Could I have bought the styrofoam one?
0: I didn't want to say it that way, but you said it, and you're not wrong.
2: I am. I was cheap. And then I was so distraught by the cup situation that I forgot to order my ribbon fries. And that's where they take the big potato and like it goes around. And right. So I said, oh, I got to go back. There's like eight people in line. I said, I'll never make it to cheer pickup. I would have been late. So I did get the funnel cake, and I got a tornado.
0: So you pretended you were leaving so you could get a parking spot up front.
2: I did.
0: Wow.
2: I really was going to leave.
0: Do you see Union County, what you're dealing with?
2: I really was leaving, and then I saw the spot, and I was like, I can do it, and I booked it.
0: Don't you know the sheriff and some police officers, they should just arrest you.
2: Well, what's funny is as I was walking out, one sheriff's like walking by me. He's like, oh, you can't walk past me without offering some of those. I was like, I got to go to cheer camp. I broke my sandal walking so fast last night. I was like, I got to do cheer camp pickup. He said, they can walk home. I said, no, then you'll be called. Like all six-year-old
0: walking down the main drag because her mom didn't pick her up because she's mad and she didn't get her big glass of tea.
2: I did. Columbus
0: weather. All right, Kayla's got news from Nashville here in about 10 minutes.
2: So Morgan Wallen is breaking records again, but Brad Pitt just dropped his last name in solidarity with his kids.
0: So in future movies, is he not going to go by Brad Pitt?
2: Is he just going to be Brad?
0: Is this going to be Brad?
2: Hey, Brad. I don't know, but all I know is he's in a country song with Shania Twain name drops him. So find out what she's going to do about it.
0: Does he not realize his children are dropping his name for a reason? Whatever that is, I don't know the details, but it's probably not good. And now he's dropping his last name?
2: Yeah, so I don't know.
0: I ain't proud of it either. I'm getting rid of it.
2: find out who might replace him.
0: All right. We'll tell you who that is coming up next. Andrew Buck, Michael, we need some more good news. Give us some good weather news.
1: I'll tell you whether you want to get outside and enjoy the pool. It's going to be pretty good for the next couple of days here. 84 today, 87 tomorrow. Mostly sunny today and then partly cloudy tomorrow. So two dry days. Enjoy it because, unfortunately, we do have some rain on the way for the weekend. But at least you know about it ahead of time now. 80 for the high on Saturday and Sunday. We got a 70% chance for rain and a few rumbles of thunder Saturday. 60% chance on Sunday. It's going to be kind of on and off as we go through each day. I'm ABC6, First One to Meteorologist Andrew Buck Michael on 92.3 WCOL.
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0: Morgan Wallen has a number one song in country this week, making it his 21st number one. But now he has the most number one hits on the radio from a single album. Now, this doesn't count the deluxe editions, but it's on any Billboard Airplay charts. That means he's gotten 7 number ones from I'm the Problem. And he ties Luke Combs with What You See Ain't Always What You Get and Katy Perry's Teenage Dream albums, because all of those have 7 number ones from that as well. And I don't think he's going to get 8 because he's already moving on to a new project.
1: Yeah.
0: But it's still pretty impressive. Russell Dickerson and his wife Kaylee announced yesterday they're expecting their 3rd child. So congratulations to them. They make beautiful babies, I must say. It was an adorable video of them at the beach. So congratulations to them. And with the news of Brad Pitt dropping the last name of Pitt from his name in solidarity with his kids who are doing the same, Shania Twain was asked if when she was writing that Don't Impress Me Much today, would she rewrite anything, you know, because of the Brad Pitt name drop?
2: I've never met Brad Pitt, and I just don't know whether he's avoiding me because he's offended that I put him in the lyric of the song, or whether he's just never heard the song before. That's not possible. I wouldn't take Brad Pitt out of the song. Maybe I would add some people. I would add Harry Styles. I would definitely add that Don't Impress Me Much. Who do you think you are? Harry Styles.
0: So, don't think you... I love the Brad Pitt. Like how she says it all sassy in the song.
1: Right.
0: You can't not do that. All right, I have an update for you. Netflix series Ransom Canyon Season 2 is out. And now we know Jordan Davis and Thomas Rhett make an appearance on Episode 7. So there you go. It's not much because all they're doing is playing themselves at a music festival. And they have one scene of them like dancing in the middle of it all. So the Home Team HG Instagram, if you follow that, is where they're showing their acting skills, a.k.a. performing. I don't know if that's called acting when it's the same thing. And that's news from Nashville. If you miss any of it, it's on our podcast page. 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
20: On August 4th, 1962, Marilyn Monroe died. 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And now, we're going to set the record straight and learn about the way Marilyn Monroe actually died. The third way. 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

0: fingers am I holding up, Billy?
1: Get up, Billy. He says again. I forgot about the end of that song. Neil McCoy, Billy's got his beer goggles on. Happy birthday, Neil McCoy. 68 years young today. And didn't you say he was coming to town soon?
2: Yeah, he's actually going to be at the Granary in Plain City on August 13th.
1: Very cool. Yeah. He's a great performer, too. My goodness. 841 with Zuko and Kayla on your Thursday. Look, I don't care what you do for a living. If you're happy, you know, I think it's important to project being positive no matter what you're doing. You know what I mean?
2: Yeah.
1: Like, here's an example. There's a guy working at a Starbucks drive-thru, and someone must have been rolling on this guy because they'd been there before. But he sounds like a game show announcer when he's taking orders and talking to people through the speaker. Check this out.
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1: I mean, that great.
2: Look, that is good.
1: Look, he put a smile on her face.
2: Do you remember having a good drive-thru experience, or can you think of any that you'd remember?

0: remember, or maybe you go to all the time? Because you're Wendy's. Don't they know you when you get your...
1: Yeah, that's always a great experience when I go through that drive-through. But, you know, I've had people sing. I've had people, you know, I love it at Raising Cane's when they're like, hot chicken, which combo are you picking?
0: Yeah.
1: You know, and I think, I don't know if they all come up with their own little phrase and maybe somebody has to approve it or whatever. I've just totally made that up. It could not be true at all. But I've heard different phrases going through Raising Cane's.
0: Different ones.
1: But I mean, just having communication and people seem like they're taking pride in their job, regardless of what the job is, take pride in it.
0: Oh, yeah.
1: Because, that's what you want to have. I think you want to project that your whole life, no matter what you're doing, you know?
0: Well, there's a Miss Kelly, or just Kelly as we know her. She owns the Dairy Queen in Marysville. Every time you know that she's doing the drive-through, she's just so like, hi, welcome to my house.
1: Yeah.
0: Like that kind of thing. She's so sweet. And then when you eat inside and she sees us now, it only happened once. She goes, do you need extra peanut butter crunch? Because like all the kids wanted mine. They're like, let mommy eat hers. Here's yours. So I think it's just like, yeah, you got to love what you do, no matter where it is.
1: Because putting a smile on someone's face, as was the case with this guy, I think is important.
0: It is. Now so. Should we be announcers every time we say something?
1: Maybe. Columbus weather. And now, joining you for weather, Andrew Buck Michael. Good morning, Buck.
2: Good morning.
1: See, you would be great at that.
0: You would be really good at that.
1: You got to do a forecast like that once.
2: You know, I thought about my friend. He's a coach for like a baseball team, and they have like the announcer thing coming up. And I was like, man, we should record that sometime, so that way like the kids' names or whatever.
1: Yeah.
2: Like up to plate number 16, yeah. Mason Jaramillo.
1: Yeah, because the kids would love that. It would make their day to hear their name announced like that.
2: Yeah, they probably would get a kick out of it. They'd be like excited so much. Boy, I'll tell you what, the weather today is going to be great. 84 for the high today, mostly sunny. And I mean, it is just going to be a quintessential summer day. Just so beautiful. Light breeze coming out of the north, helping to make it feel a little cool. But we do get into the mid-80s, mostly sunny for the day today. By the time that we get to tomorrow, a few clouds move in throughout the morning, but more by the afternoon and evening, 87 and still very comfortable. By Saturday, rain is going to start moving its way in. Every single hour as we go through the day, the chance of rain will get higher. So the morning, it's a pretty low chance of rain. Might get a couple of showers by midday, and especially by the evening, everyone's going to have rain likely by the evening hours, or most of us. We get to about 80 for the high on Saturday, 80 on Sunday. It's a 70, then a 60% chance of rain. And then next week, we get right back into the upper 80s. So we got two dry days before the rain moves in. I'm ABC6 First Warning Meteorologist Andrew Buck Michael on 92.3 WCOL. Weather.

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0: Morgan Wallen and Post Malone, and I Ain't Coming Back on 92.3 WCOL. It is 8:54 on your Thursday with Zuko and Kayla. Concerts in a Cart coming up here in about 6 minutes. Give you a chance to win tickets for Bailey Zimmerman and a key that could start your brand new Denago golf cart from Columbus Power Sports and Carts down in Grove City. We're going to give that thing away here in a couple of weeks. Well, every time around this year, everyone's thinking, like, should I buy a new phone this year? You know, because they always like to release the new Apple products or whatever. And I don't even know. I think I got the 16 Pro. What phone do you have, the iPhone?
1: Is it the 17?
0: You have the 17? So you have a newer one than me?
1: Yeah.
0: And I like mine. It works fine. I don't know. I need to upgrade. But I bring this up because Apple has launched a new leasing program.
1: Oh, no.
0: So it lets U.S. customers pay monthly for the device, like the iPhone, the iPad, or the iMac, or Apple Watches, instead of purchasing them outright. So at the end of the lease, you can return the device, upgrade to a newer model, or buy it with a final payment. It's just like leasing a car.
1: Wow. So if you don't like it, or when you're done with it, you just get the next best
0: thing.
1: You
0: turn it back in and start a new lease, I guess.
1: Hmm.
0: Though they won't actually own the device during the lease term, the new program replaces the iPhone upgrade program and expands leasing to more Apple products, so not just the phone. And it ranges from options from 12 to 36 months.
1: Oh.
0: Like, I want to lease this for 36 months. I wonder what, so, like, because the new phone's probably, what, $1,300 probably? I don't know what the new phones are going to cost, but, I mean, leasing that over the course of 3 years... I don't know. I'm not sure how I feel about leasing on a phone.
1: I mean, what's the...
0: Like, what's my mileage? You know what I mean?
1: What's your mileage? Like,
0: I'm only allowed to use so many minutes. You know, what if I go over on my minutes?
1: Yeah.
0: You know?
1: I don't know how much, like, you could... I mean, the Pro Max is anywhere from 1,200 to 2,000.
0: Yeah.
1: Depending on... That's the 17 Pro Max. So, yeah, the new ones are just going to get even crazier.
0: So, if you buy it, I mean, is there a limit on the buy? That's what I don't know, because I always have these little deals, like as low as $19 a month, you can have the new iPhone.
1: We did that one.
0: But I bet before. If you lease it, it's probably more than
1: it
0: that.
1: It is probably more. That's where they're wheeling and dealing you.
0: Yeah.
1: Mr. I lease my car.
0: Well, I mean, lease is a great option for a car.
1: No, I know. That's what I mean. Is it going to be the same?
0: Well, you have mileage to worry about on a car. What do you have to worry about on a phone? Like
1: gigabytes?
0: Dents? You know, you turn it back in and they give it a look over like, look, we got a big dent or the screen's cracked and we're going to have to ding you.
1: That's true. If you break it, you got to buy it.
0: But I think there's a lot about this we don't know.
1: I don't know. I'm intrigued by it. Or they're just doing anything to get people to get the new phone. They'll do anything for it.
0: For sure. People will do anything for love too, Kayla.
1: I would do anything for love.
0: But I won't do that. All right. Tell me if you'd do this. A Chinese wife spent years biting her husband's toes.
1: Oh, gosh. I saw this story.
0: No, she did it for a good reason. It wasn't like, I love it. I love it when you bite my toes, honey. Want you to bite my toes. Please tell me you're going to bite my toes tonight. No, she spent years biting his toes to stimulate his nerves following a brain injury.
1: Okay.
0: So, and their names I'm not even going to try to pronounce. She quit her job as a kindergarten art teacher to take care of her husband. He suffered brain injuries and multiple fractures when he fell while rescuing a child from a warehouse roof, and doctors advised stimulating his fingers and his toes to help nerve recovery, and he eventually opened his eyes. So, like, I don't know if she bit his fingers, but she was biting his toes.
1: There's a lot of other ways you could bite someone's toe. Pinch it with your nails. Get, like, a toy teeth something. I feel like you don't need to just...
0: Or get one of the muscle stem deals.
1: Yeah,
0: you know, just I would not wire put up his toes every night.
1: Toe in my mouth.
0: I mean, I don't want to make fun of the story because it sounds like she must really love him. If you're going to bite someone's toes, you must really love that person.
1: No,
0: but it just seems like you have other options.
1: There's a lot of other things to use.
0: You do not have to quit your job as a kindergarten art teacher to bite your husband's toes.
1: No, I agree with that. Like,
0: now she was like calling him, like he was like calling her at work, like, honey, I need my toes bit. I need my toes bitten right now.
1: And how did they figure that out?
0: I don't know.
1: How do we figure out the toes?
0: Well, they know his toes and fingers needed stimulated. They just didn't know, like, biting was the best option. But apparently, she figured that out.
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0: Luke Bryan and Drunk On You on 92.3 WCOL. It is 9:05 on your Thursday. We just played the Concerts in a Cart Cue to Call for tickets for Bailey Zimmerman. Now I'm in this cold, bright light. 1 week from tomorrow at the WCOL Celeste Center at the Ohio State Fair. You got tickets for that and a key that can start your brand new Denago XL, Nomad XL Gen 3 golf cart from Columbus Power Sports and Carts down in Grove City. Alyssa, CEO of Customer Care, which line are we going to today?
1: Line one.
0: Line one. Hi, WCOL.
1: Oh, no. Oh, no.
0: It's amazing we have like AI technology. We have all this wonderful technology in the world, but we still haven't figured out the common connection of a phone call. It just randomly drops. We have bad cell areas, all the above. I feel so bad for that person. All right, we'll go to line two. Hi, WCOL.
2: Hello, how you doing?
0: I'm doing great. How are you doing?
2: I'm doing pretty good. Working.
0: Well, you're working? Can you take us off speakerphone for just a moment?
2: Yeah.
0: What is your name?
2: Can you hear me?
0: Yeah, what is your name?
2: Sammy Oliver.
0: Sammy Oliver, what do you do for a living?
2: Landscaping.
0: Landscaping. Got a good day today to landscape, don't you?
1: It is beautiful out to do that.
2: Yeah. Mowing soccer fields today.
0: Ooh, you're mowing soccer fields. At what height do you mow the soccer fields? I'm curious.
2: 3-2-5.
0: 3-2-5.
2: Or 3.
0: All right. Which ones are you mowing today?
2: We're out in Pickerington.
0: Oh, okay.
1: I don't know what any of the 3-2-5 means. Is that like a setting when you're riding lawnmower?
2: Yeah, it's like 3 inches or 3-2-5. Like
0: 3 1/4 inches.
2: 3 inches. Okay. Yeah, 3 1/4.
1: We just have 1, 2, and 3 on our push mower.
0: That's good to know. Well, Sammy, your color, well, you're not color 12, you're color 13, but color 12 hung up. So you're color 13 and a winner. You got tickets for Bailey Zimmerman and a key that can start your brand new golf cart from Columbus Power Sports and Carts down in Grove City.
2: Thank you guys very much.
0: Hey, thank you so much for listening, man. Hang on the line with to get some info from you. Michael McCoy has your next shot at 11. Then again at 1 for Concerts in a Cart. Boxer at 3. Now the $1,000 Great American Philip kicks off at 9:45. It is your first of 13 chances to put $1,000 in your pocket on WCOL.

0: Well, a routine wetlands cleanup in New Jersey led to an amazing discovery when a volunteer found a message in a bottle that had been floating around for 53 years.
1: Wow.
0: The note turned out to be a playful message written by a 9-year-old named Lori Blair. She wrote that back in 1973, and John Cotterman shared the letter online. It eventually reached Lori's sister, Allison Spencer, who immediately recognized her sister's creative sense of humor. So here is John and Allison talking about that message.
2: This bottle was set adrift August 20th, 1973, on 2nd Street Beach, Ocean City. The band of ruthless sponge fishermen are forcing me to dive for them in shark-infested waters. Lori Blair. This kid is pranking.
3: I was shocked. Obviously, 53 years have gone by. I had completely forgotten about the note. She had a great imagination, and she passed away in 2017. She had cancer. It was really nice for the note to come back into my life and have a great reminder of my sister.
1: Mm. Oh, that's very sweet. Definitely a reminder that you want to keep, too.
0: Yeah.
1: Well, there was a mom who was in the post office when all of a sudden her baby Nova started to stop breathing. And when they were in the post office, she's 8 months old. This is in Arizona. The postal worker, Mary Schwartz, immediately began CPR and worked to clear the baby's airways. So she had a nursing background, but now is a postal worker. So then there was a police lieutenant nearby, joined the rescue efforts, and together they were able to get her to be breathing when they reached the clinic. And later she had to undergo surgery because they found a congenital heart condition, from this. So Nova's mom is deeply grateful for everyone that stepped in during the emergency and hopes that everyone now will learn CPR because she didn't know what to do in that moment when you're holding your baby not breathing. And then who would have thought just a postal worker had that background and was immediately able to save that baby's life?
0: Yeah, that is what we like, and it's all powered by our friends at Tim Hortons.
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1: First one, meteorologist Hinderbuck Michael. A very good Thursday morning, everyone, as you're getting ready to head out the door today. We have got another beautiful day. A little cooler this morning. However, we warm a little warmer in the afternoon, getting up to 84 today. Mostly sunny and a light breeze coming out of the north. Tomorrow, partly cloudy. We get up to a high of 87 for more clouds as we go through the day. And then we've got rain on the way for Saturday.

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1: 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Whatever it is, it's your $1,000. 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

0: That is the latest from Jelly Roll called Hands Up on 92.3 WCOL. It is 9:54 on your Thursday. Throwback Thursday. We'll be playing throwbacks all day long. And thank you to Pools Plus on Reed Road in Upper Arlington for powering our Throwback Thursdays. They keep your pool crystal clear all summer long. Check those guys out if you need maybe some advice on how to clear up the pool or just the right chemicals to put in your pool or maybe maybe another solution for keeping your pool clear.
1: Nice, shiny, clear pool.
0: Nice, shiny, clear pool. Or if you need lights fixed, they fixed my lights. Boy, they were a lifesaver when it came to my lights. That is for sure. All right. I got a little bit of a workplace survey that happened, and this was done by Fortune magazine. It reveals that 50% of people have cried due to workplace stress.
1: Yeah. I cry a lot in here and leaving. Like when I cry coming in sometimes.
0: Everybody cries about stress at work.
1: Yes.
0: That's not abnormal.
1: Yeah.
0: 208 million instances of office hostility occurred in American workplaces every day in Q1 of 2025. So this survey is a year old.
1: Okay.
0: Well, I mean, the data is, but the survey is not. But 61% of people have been thrown under the bus at work.
1: Yeah.
0: And 40% of new hires have considered quitting a job within the first year. Like, I mean, I don't know what to do. I mean, how can you make people more happy at work? Like, you hear people who have, worked for companies that are, I don't want to say family owned and operated, but maybe they are, where, they're so happy and proud of where they work. You know what I mean?
1: Yeah.
0: I just think that's a dying thing. You know what I mean?
1: It's rare.
0: It's very rare.
1: It's rare. It may not be dying. It's just rare to find.
0: But, once in a while, we'll meet a business owner at one of our appearances or whatever, or once it's one of our new clients, and everybody's like a team, and they're all hanging out. They're all going to events together. They have parties together. And it's like, I'm just like, that's American dream. That's the way it should be.
1: It is.
0: It should be that way everywhere.
1: Like at Christmas time, I say this every year where my husband works, like they do a fall thing for the families. At Christmas, they do this whole big thing with bowling and food, and they get presents for everyone's kids.
0: Wow.
1: And then like, even if they're teenagers or anything, and then they do like a nice little Christmas, I don't know, bonus or gift like that.
0: No, I've heard of that.
1: I was like, what?
0: Like, not planned. I've heard of business owners like just walking up to an employee and is handing them an envelope.
1: Yeah,
0: and it's
1: Jared's
0: like
1: had that.
0: It's like a bonus check of $10,000 or whatever.
1: Not that much.
0: Well, I'm just saying, hypothetically, but like, can you imagine as a, when you're living paycheck to paycheck, you're trying to just put gas in the tank and buy groceries, and then you get handed something like that? That's life changing, for the moment.
1: It is.
0: Like,
1: it just
0: big time.
1: Feel the appreciation is felt.
0: You want to talk about like wanting to work extra hard and go the extra mile, something like that,
1: Yeah. People see it.
0: Anyway. 9:57. What are you doing today, Kayla? Any big plans?
1: We have cheer camp tonight, but I am going to the chiropractor to my neck's all tweaked again. I don't know what's going on, but so I go down the street to
0: maybe
1: Premier.
0: It's stress of working with me.
1: Yeah, you have a crick in my neck because of you. So yeah,
0: you want us to get a massage therapist? Why don't we have your chiropractor who has invited me to come. I need to get adjusted. Can he come in next week and do a little adjustment on both of us? See
1: so
0: if it helps?
1: They do have massage therapists there. It's just I can never like get there in time to get it. Or when I'm finally ready for, they're like, you're a little too inflamed to be doing this.
0: Why don't we do a show where they're massaged us the whole time?
1: Okay, that's fine. We did pedicures on the air. Why don't we get a seat massage?
0: I want another pedicure too. That was nice.
1: I want a massage. I want a pedicure. I love my kids doing my nails, but I need my nails done professionally. So, but yeah, I'm the driver tonight for the neighbors, for their kids to cheer camp and back. But I did offer it because Kayla's cheap and there's a garage sale on cheer things. So I need to buy shoes for Gracie. I did not realize cheer shoes were like $30 for a white tennis shoe. I was like, what is happening? So what are you doing today?
0: No soccer.
1: Wow, look at you.
0: Because tryouts are this weekend. So no soccer today. No soccer tomorrow. So it's a wide open day.
1: You're just gonna go crazy.
0: We got to get ready for my dad's party. We're hosting my dad's party on Saturday.
1: Oh, you're hosting
0: for his birthday. So we got to get some cleaning done, some stuff around the house, that kind of stuff.
1: I keep telling Jared, I was like, I just want to blow up some balloons. I have to make these signs. My daughter's birthday party's on Saturday.
0: Yeah.
1: So we decided that it would be smart to do a friend's party and then an hour later to have the family over to kick it all out at once. And now I'm really regretting that.
0: No, I think it's a good idea. You'll be glad when it's over.
1: I will.
0: You're like, oof, I'm glad we did that all in one day.
1: Yeah. So, and then we'll see if it works.
0: All right, Michael McCoy is coming up next. He's got the $1,000 Great American Fill-Up coming up at 10:45. 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

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Hey baby, what you doing tonight? It's butterflies and Bud Lights under the stars and on the

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92.3 WCOL, Columbus's number one for new country. Hi there, I'm Michael McCoy. It's a beautiful day, and it's a throwback Thursday. So thanks for listening. Here's Morgan Wallen.

0: 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Shark Week continues on the Discovery Channel. Matt, what's the scariest shark movie of all time?
1: Hands down, it's got to be the documentary Sharknado. It's terrifying. Terrifyingly terrible, but it's terrifying either way. True. You can't look away. You have to see it. Hey, it's not a

0: Where did the time go? Hi there, I'm Michael McCoy. Thank you for listening to 92.3 WCOL. Today is the 211th day of 2026. And everywhere you go, people are saying this year is just passing by too quickly. And we all know it's scientifically impossible for time to pass faster or slower, just a perception. And Psychology Today says we start feeling that way in our 20s and 30s, and it only gets worse from there. It's because we're doing the same routine over and over and having fewer new experiences. And the fix, by the way, is easy. Just get a new routine. Do it now, before more time slips away.
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0: Hey, it's Zuko and Kayla. Tomorrow, it's a free ticket Friday. 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
1: No way. 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Oh my gosh, I've been trying this for years.
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A lot of great deals during the grand opening, plus we'll give away some fun stuff, too. That's this Saturday with 92.3 WCOL.

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I love that song. Makes me think about the weekend. Hi there, I'm Michael McCoy. Thank you for listening to 92.3 WCOL, where it is a Throwback Thursday, brought to you by Pools Plus, your local pool superstore. 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
1: The thing that really would be scary is that Deep Blue Sea, with scientists that actually go in and increase the brain size of sharks. That is freaky. Let's just set ourselves back on the food chain. We are.

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We'll do it again at 3. Tickets to see Bailey Zimmerman at the fair. And Keith, start a new golf cart. 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

0: So good news for those who are lactose intolerant. Hi there, I'm Michael McCoy. Thank you for listening to 92.3 WCOL. 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

So apparently the song Boston by Stella Lefty was inspired by relationships with bad boys. And the actual guy this is about isn't from Boston. He's from Atlanta. But yeah, Boston sounds better. 92.3 WCOL.

0: Hey, it's Zuko and Kayla. Tomorrow, it's a free ticket Friday. We'll have tickets every single hour to some of the hottest concerts coming to the Ohio State Fair.
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1: 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They're like, Mom, you've been playing this game for how long and you haven't won? Why do you keep playing?
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Concerts and a cart. 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

0: 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Michelle, what TV show do you miss the most?
1: I'm still crying over This Is Us. Like, please bring back Toby, Randall, and Kate. Like, I miss them every day. Like, they're my family.

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It's a weird story. I'll tell you next on 92.3 WCOL.

0: Columbus is number one for new country, 92.3 WCOL. Hi there, I'm Michael McCoy. 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

Dan and Shay are all over my social media feed with a bunch of new music, and it's all good. It really is. This song about mental health awareness, it's called Say So.

0: Hey, it's Zuko and Kayla. Tomorrow, it's a free ticket Friday. We'll have tickets every single hour to some of the hottest concerts coming to the Ohio State Fair.
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0: chance to win cash right after Morgan Wallen on 92.3 WCOL. Todd won, and he has something very specific he wants to do with it.
1: Well, I'm going to take my wife out for our 25th anniversary. She wants to do a hot air balloon ride.

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I've got some good news. It's Thursday. Tomorrow's Friday. If you really want to start the weekend now, I'm not going to stop you. 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
1: TV show that made me cry when it went away was Schitt's Creek. Oh my God, I bawled like a baby. I couldn't believe it was ending. It's the best show. I mean, I've even rewatched it like 3 times at this point because

0: Columbus is number one for New Country, 92.3 WCOL. Hi there, I'm Michael McCoy. Thank you for listening. So when someone mentions having an inheritance, most people assume it's $1 million or a trust, real estate, maybe even heirlooms. Not an entire house packed floor to ceiling with knickknacks, loosely sentimental items, and plastic containers they couldn't bear to throw out. In a new survey, half of us would rather inherit nothing than have to deal with a relative's junk. And we'd prefer a few select items to receiving everything a loved one owned. By the way, 45% say they're running out of space in their own home as it is.
1: All right, class, tell me about your weekend. Leo?
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Columbus is number one for New Country, 92.3 WCOL. Hi there, I'm Michael McCoy. This Saturday from 1 to 3, I will be at the grand opening of the new Boot Barn in Reynoldsburg. I got to pick out a new pair of boots, maybe even a hat. I mean, they got great brands, great prices, and we'll have a few things to give away as well. 1 to 3 this Saturday at Boot Barn with WCOL.

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0: 92.3 WCOL, Columbus's number one for new country, and some great throwbacks today. It is National Golden Girls Day. Victoria, what TV show do you miss most?
1: Definitely Will and Grace, I gotta say. It should be the Jack and, or Karen and Jack show. But it was so much fun, and, you know...

Well, being a Thursday, tonight is the very last Live at Polaris for the season. Boxer will be out there. It starts at 6. It's outside of Dave & Buster's. 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
1: Well, believe it or not, we have a few extra days of summer this year. I'll explain next. 92.3 WCOL. Post Malone, Blake Shelton. Oh.

0: 92.3 WCOL, Columbus's number one for new country. Thank you for listening. I'm Michael McCoy. So this Saturday is the first day of August. Already, you know, for much of the country, it's been a hotter than usual summer so far. In fact, the third warmest in 100 years. And if it feels like summer's going too fast, got a few extra days this year to enjoy it. Labor Day is on Monday, September 7th. Because Labor Day is always the first Monday of September, the 7th is the latest possible date the holiday can land on, and that is the unofficial end of summer. You can thank me later.
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0: 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I'll explain as we go on 92.3 WCOL.
1: No way. No way. Are you serious? Wow. Thank you so much. Oh, my gosh. I've been trying this for years.

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That's it for me. I'm Michael McCoy. 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

Hey, welcome back. Just after three, it's Boxer for the Ride Home on WCOL. Congratulating our latest winner on the way to see Bailey Zimmerman next Friday at the Ohio State Fair. And now in for that new golf cart from Columbus Power Sports and Carts in Grove City. You get another chance tomorrow starting at 9 with Zuko and Kayla.

Another nice day at the Ohio State Fair. I can tell you, speaking of last night, Sticks lived up to their iconic name last night at the WCOL Celeste Center, and the State Fair has outdone themselves with, once again, some amazing acts coming. Be Like Blippi Tour tonight at the WCOL Celeste Center. That'll start at 6:30. Here's Morgan Wallen on WCOL.

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0: This is number one for new country, 92.3 WCOL Thursday, the day that gets in the way of Friday. Another gorgeous afternoon. After today, it's going to start becoming more humid. Showers, it looks like, this weekend. So between today and tomorrow, a couple of nice days to get out to the great Ohio State Fair and munch on some deep fried tacos, or maybe that new root beer float cream puff from Schmitz. So on this Share Some Happy Thursday, we're going to do a little twist. What it takes for you to be in a good mood? What type of steps do you have to make?
1: You know, it all starts with the night before. You got to have a nice full glass of water before you go to bed. And then put those eye patches on before you sleep. And then you're going to wake up refreshed.
0: I love a guy who talks about eye patches. Here, I thought I was the only one that used those. By the way, I swear by them. It's not just for the ladies. Coming up, Chris Young, who will be here, less than 2 weeks from now. Also, Jason Aldean and news from Nashville later this hour.
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Chris Young will be there. Chase Rice next Saturday night at Kemba Live. 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

On the way, a news of Nashville in about 6 minutes. A couple of songs here. An artist who has announced they're expecting their third child, plus a new album set to drop here in just a couple of weeks from another artist. And your chance to have us fill up your gas tank many times over with the Great American Gas Fill-Up with a new keyword next on WCOL.

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News from Nashville this afternoon. Our congratulations to Russell Dickerson. He and his wife Kelly announcing they're expecting their third child. And Ashley Cook releasing her self-titled album on August 14th. That's news from Nashville.

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It all drops Monday, August 10th. It's Kenny Chesney. Carry on. She won't

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0: All right, this afternoon, we are talking about the one thing that puts you in a good mood for Share Some Happy. What might that be?
1: I mean, honestly, I just really like to get up, watch the news for a couple minutes, see what's going on in the world, and then, head out the door.
0: Watch the news puts you in a good mood. That's got to be a first. Depending on the content of the news, I guess. Casey Musgraves, Dry Spell, Boxer's commercial-free ride home on WCOL.

Kyle Lovis is number one for New Country 92.3 WCOL. Boxer's commercial-free ride home. We'll drop a new keyword worth multiple Phillips at the pump, especially with gas prices apparently on the verge of rising again soon in the month of August. That's coming up at 4:45. She almost didn't go into music because she couldn't sing in front of people. That clearly has changed. Stella Lefty, here's Boston on WCOL.

And Joy, this afternoon, humidity's going to start to roll back in town by tomorrow, but 84, beautiful day for the Ohio State Fair, Knox County Fair, Union County Fair going on right now. And tomorrow, the humidity will kick back in, have a high of about 81. Rain showers looks like this weekend.

0: Hey, it's Zuko and Kayla. Tomorrow, it's a free ticket Friday. We'll have tickets every single hour to some of the hottest concerts coming to the Ohio State Fair.
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1: Columbus is number one for new country 92.3 WCOL just after 5 o'clock. A gorgeous Thursday afternoon. It's almost Friday. Morgan Wallen, George Strait with a throwback in the next 10 minutes. Here's John Morgan.

Dustin Lynch with Jelly Roll Chevrolet on WCOL. Apparently, a divorce has been finalized between Jelly Roll and his now ex-wife, Bunny XO. And that includes unfollowing each other. I guess that's a thing now. When you divorce, you need to unfollow each other from social media. Throwback with George Strait right after Morgan Wallen on WCOL.

0: Columbus's number one for new country, 92.3 WCOL. Share some happy Thursday. What sets you up to have a great day? What is it that you do to make sure to ensure that you have a great day?
1: You know, it all starts with the night before. You got to have a nice full glass of water before you go to bed. And then put those eye patches on before you sleep. And then you're going to wake up refreshed.
0: By the way, I've never met another dude. I know of some, but I've never actually met through the radio or a phone call anyone who uses the eye patches as a dude. They're legit, though. My wife buys them for me every Christmas. They're legit. They definitely work as far as making sure you look alert and you look more awake and you haven't had any sleep.
2: Well, I make sure I have, like, something I really, really want to eat ready for me in the morning.
0: Okay, that makes a lot of sense. Breakfast first.
3: I mean, honestly, I just really like to get up, watch the news for a couple minutes, see what's going on in the world, and then, head out the door.
0: I wouldn't have guessed the news would be the first thing you would think of to make you happy, but I get it, okay?
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0: 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Very specific there with your coffee. 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

It has been a fun week getting you into Bailey Zimmerman. He is set to perform at the WCOL Celeste Center next Friday night, August 7th. 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

If you're celebrating a birthday today, a shout out to you and a happy birthday. If you are celebrating, you share with the following celebs. Lisa Kudrow from Friends is 63. Delta Burke is 70. And Arnold Schwarzenegger is 79 today.

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right, so the Arena District's a little more quiet tonight. The Clippers had a business day special at noon with Toledo. They're back at it again tomorrow night, though. And it's all about the Ohio State Fair or the Union County Fair. There's also the Knox County Fair. Take your pick. Luke Combs, Be By You on WCOL.

If you're looking for a little more stress-free life, I've got something that actually just costs you a little bit of time, and it only takes 10 minutes. The random's coming up in about 10 minutes on WCOL. It's 9 o'clock.

0: Hey, it's Zuko and Kayla. Tomorrow, it's a free ticket Friday. 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

Billy Currington out in the east side off Bryce Road. Remember Screamin' Willie's? Yeah, Billy Currington performing out there. Must be doing something right. Throwback Thursday with Pools Plus off Reed Road in UA. Here's Jason Aldean on WCOL.

0: is number one for new country, 92.3 WCOL. This was on my radar, so I thought I'd make it a random tonight. There's a new study at North Carolina State that shows that just taking 10 minutes of listening to the following can help get rid of stress. Want to know what that is? Here you go. Yeah, bird song. Apparently, 10 minutes of this can help cure stress or take it away. Now, there is a caveat or a catch to this. They say it's more effective if you're in a forest. Now, I don't know how much time you have to go venture out into a forest, especially at this time of the year, and endure wood ticks, snakes. But if it's worth it for you, North Carolina State says it works. All right. Your chance to have us fill up your gas tank multiple times over. The Great American Gas Fill Up coming your way at 6:45. Plus news from Nashville on the way.
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One country star announcing an addition to the family soon, and a new album set to drop for a new up-and-comer in country. News from Nashville after Tay-Tay on WCOL.

Congrats to Toy Story 5 and Taylor Swift, who's a part of the soundtrack. Over $1 billion in box office receipts already. Congrats to just that entire crew. It was I've seen it three times, and I have secret tissue every time because it's just... You would think after five installments of Toy Story, how could they possibly get any better? But the script, the plot... It just, and I'm so glad this one was all about Jesse, too. You get to learn a lot, I think, is what kind of makes it so emotional, too. But just overall, great movie, awesome soundtrack. Taylor Swift certainly helps with that, with I Knew It, I Knew You. Seconds away from having the chance to have us fill up your gas tank many times over. But news from Nashville this afternoon, early evening, we want to congratulate

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0: Enjoy what is left of Thursday. We'll celebrate Friday together tomorrow with our last chance for you to win Bailey Zimmerman tickets before the weekend. Of course, we'll be at the Ohio State Fair, WCOL Celeste Center. Next Friday night, we'll be broadcasting live, too. I'm pretty excited. August 7th. 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Bobby Bones up next. Have a great night. I'll catch you tomorrow at 3. 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
1: Bobby Bones. Yes. Hey, welcome to the show. We'll talk money in just a second with Miss Dow Jones, Haley Sachs. She is a financial expert. We'll talk about how you can make more at work. We'll talk about the worst advice to follow that you might be seeing online or on TikTok. So we'll talk to Miss Dow Jones, and we'll do good news and tell me something good. Glad you guys are here. Let's go.

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2: So what do people mostly hit you up about in just DMs?
3: A lot about finding out someone at their company who has the same job as them is making more than them.
2: Talk about that.
3: Yeah, which is crazy. So, I mean, legally, there's nothing that says that if you work at a company and me and you have the same role, they have to pay us the same amount, you know, but I might make more money because I'm better negotiator. But when you find that out, I think it's really hard because you don't really know what to do with the information. But I think you need to reframe that and sort of realize that it means that, like, you can get more money. It doesn't mean that you should get more money by saying, hey, you know, Sheila's making more. But, like, when you negotiate, you should say, oh, well, I've looked at, you know, statistics of this position in other companies and, you know, what the going rate is, and I am underpaid. Like, can we have this discussion?
0: Yeah. Bobby Bones. Bobby Bones Show.
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0: Hey, it's Zuko and Kayla. Tomorrow, it's a free ticket Friday. We'll have tickets every single hour to some of the hottest concerts coming to the Ohio State Fair.
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Hey, it's Bobby Bones. More with Haley Sacks on the way, a.k.a. Miss Dow Jones, talking money and how you can ask for more money at your job now. We'll do that next here on The Bobby Bones Show.

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2: I have found that when people are coming to me to ask for more money, just the best communication method is, hey, what can I do to make this level of money?
3: I'm like very much a financial expert who is about making more. Like, I believe that there is a floor to how much we can cut, but no ceiling to how much we can make. And that for, especially for women, we encourage so much scarcity instead of teaching women how to actually just make more, which is going to create such like, you cutting avocado toast or a latte isn't going to move the bottom line as much as like making, you know, $40,000-$50,000 more a year, like apples and oranges. Yeah, I think that it's really important for you to focus on actually making more. And in the book, there's a whole chapter called Secure the Damn Bag, which is about how to make more money. And a pillar of it is just being good at your job. Like, literally try, like, because when you go in and negotiate, I talk about this in the book, that you have to have a wins folder. So in your wins folder, put in all the things that you've done right and why you are more valuable than I think and why I would be upset to lose you and all the great work that you've done, and then ask for more.
4: 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The Bobby Bones. 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